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20: The top stories this hour. As cooler weather arrives, more residents forced to leave their properties by the Stourbridge wildfires are returning home. 13 households that were partially damaged by the flames have been able to see what's left. 19 homes were totally destroyed. West Midlands Fire Service's Chief Fire Officer Simon Toohill says the whole community has been working hard to support those affected.
21: Colleagues from Dudley Metropolitan Council opened up rest centres and they've been looking after the residents. It's been a true multi-agency effort and they will continue to be supporting the residents that have been so badly impacted over the coming days and indeed weeks.
20: Five teenage boys have been killed in a crash in County Kildare involving a car travelling the wrong way on a motorway. Ireland's police commissioner says some drivers are deliberately heading into oncoming traffic in an attempt to get likes on social media. Foreign nationals would be banned from claiming almost all UK benefits under a reform government. The party claims the ban, which would include EU nationals with settled status, would save £21 billion annually by the fifth year of such a scheme. Nearly 30 years on, a man's going on trial in the US accused of organising the fatal shooting of Tupac Shakur. 63-year-old Dwayne Keefe D. Davis has pleaded not guilty. The case was only reopened after he publicly discussed the shooting in interviews. days. Daryl Harper, who produced music for Tupac, will try to be in court every day.
11: If I have to leave, then I'll leave and come back. But I want to see what's going on with this. He didn't have, like I said, he didn't have to work with me. And I appreciate it for the rest of my life that he looked down and worked with a guy that didn't have any credentials, that didn't have any name.
20: Great Britain and Northern Ireland finished second in the medal table as Amy Hunt made European Championships history in Birmingham. She became the first athlete to win four golds at a single meeting. And Rangers will face Glasgow rivals Celtic in the Scottish League Cup quarter-finals after knocking out Hordes St Mirren with a 5-1 victory. From Sky News, I'm Daisy Steele.

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14: The top stories this hour. More households will be allowed back into Stourbridge after wildfires devastated parts of the town last week. Eight families whose homes were destroyed have now been able to see what's left. Reverend Martin Gorick, the Bishop of Dudley, was one of those who had to run from the flames.
15: When you're that close to a fire that powerful, you realise it's touch and go. But then it's the dust settles and it's kind of, life's never going to be the same again. You could hardly hear a bird. This morning, you know, I was back in my house. Just little things like that.
14: The weather is expected to turn cooler and more unsettled this week, with rain and thunderstorms forecast. Five teenage boys have been killed in a crash in County Kildare involving a car travelling the wrong way on a motorway. Ireland's police commissioner says some drivers are deliberately heading into oncoming traffic in an attempt to get likes on social media. Nearly 30 years on, a man's going on trial in the US, accused of organising the fatal shooting of Tupac Shakur. 63-year-old Dwayne Keefe D. Davis is charged with murder with a deadly weapon to promote or assist a criminal gang. Foreign nationals would be banned from claiming almost all UK benefits under a reform government The ban would include EU nationals with settled status. It's understood Manchester City have accepted an offer of over £65 million for midfielder Rodri from Barcelona. The Spain World Cup winner missed their 3-0 Community Shield defeat to Arsenal in Cardiff with a back injury. New City boss Enzo Maresca was asked after the match if he felt their performance was affected by Rodri's absence.
0: It's not about if we miss Rodri or not. I think we can find many things after this kind of defeat. We just need to analyse in the right way, think about and focus about the next one.
14: Great Britain and Northern Ireland finished second in the middle table as Amy Hunt made European Championships history in Birmingham. She became the first athlete to win four golds at a single meeting. From Sky News, I'm Daisy Steele.
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15: The top stories this hour. As cooler weather arrives, more residents forced to leave their properties by the Stourbridge wildfires are returning home. 13 households that were partially damaged by the flames have been able to see what's left. 19 homes were totally destroyed. West Midlands Fire Service's Chief Fire Officer Simon Toohill says the whole community has been working hard to support those affected.
16: Colleagues from Dudley Metropolitan Council opened up rest centres and they've been looking after the residents. It's been a true multi-agency effort and they will continue to be supporting the residents that have been so badly impacted over the coming days and indeed weeks.
15: Five teenage boys have been killed in a crash in County Kildare involving a car travelling the wrong way on a motorway. Ireland's police commissioner says some drivers are deliberately heading into oncoming traffic in an attempt to get likes on social media. Foreign nationals will be banned from claiming almost all UK benefits under a reform government. The party claims the ban, which would include EU nationals with settled status, would save £21 billion annually by the fifth year of such a scheme. Nearly 30 years on, a man's going on trial in the US accused of organising the fatal shooting of Tupac Shakur. 63-year-old Dwayne Keefe D. Davis has pleaded not guilty. The case was only reopened after he publicly discussed the shooting in interviews. Daryl Harper, who produced music for Tupac, will try to be in court every day.
8: If I have to leave, then I'll leave and come back. But I want to see what's going on with this. He didn't have, like I said, he didn't have to work with me. And I appreciate it for the rest of my life that he looked down and worked with a guy that didn't have any credentials, that didn't have any name.
15: Great Britain and Northern Ireland finished second in the medal table as Amy Hunt made European Championships history in Birmingham. She became the first athlete to win four golds at a single meeting. And Rangers will face Glasgow rivals Celtic in the Scottish League Cup quarter-finals after knocking out holders St Mirren with a 5-1 victory. From Sky News, I'm Daisy Steele.
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17: Good morning. We will start with a song that was the launch pad for music videos. I read that somewhere.

Oh, Prime Coverdale, he had some range, didn't he? Whitesnake. I love that name. It's just brilliant. Whitesnake. You just know exactly what they're going to sound like. I mean, when you call yourself Whitesnake, it's just awesome. But anyway, that was Sailing Ships here on Planet Rock. Hello, Dawn Dwellers. Welcome along to Monday, 17th of August. Do hope all is well with you. You made it through another baking hot weekend. I believe, I do keep on saying this, but I believe it's going to be a shade cooler this week. There might even be a touch of rain as well. So, yeah, fingers crossed, eh? But, yeah, you've got me till 6 a.m. Let me see. Going to play some Corey Marks. Got Iron Butterfly, Pat Benatar, and plenty more in the imminent future. Up next, though, this is The Commoners.

0: You're coming along.
1: Supertramp and School. Well, yeah, the autumn term will be starting soon, won't it? Parents up and down the land will be jumping for joy, although I think north of the border, they've already started back, I think, if memory serves. They finish a bit earlier, don't they, up in Scotland? But anyway, good morning, Dawn Dwellers. It's me, Loz Guest. Hello, do hope all is well with you. What have I got to come? We've got some Rush. Corey Marks will play soon. That's a fun one for sure. And on the other side of this, we will have Pat Benatar.
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late 60s psychedelic rock madness for you. I'm Butterfly with Inagada Davida. It's easier to sing the title of that song than it is to say it normally. It is at normal speed. Try it in a quiet moment. You'll see exactly what I mean. Did you know the original version of that song is a whopping 17 minutes? Oh, yeah. I know this because I listen to The Long Player with Mr. Mark Jeeves every Sunday night from 5 p.m. A show full of long songs, as long as the man himself, because Mark Jeeves is quite long. If he falls over, he's halfway home. Up next, though, here on Planet Rock, and with a nod to Stateside, which returns tonight from 11 p.m, hosted by some Lars Geist. I think that Lars Geist, is that his name? Something like that. It's an Americana show, and from what I've heard, it's very good. But yeah, he plays stuff like this. Corey Marks and Blame It on the Double.

So in the same way that when I hear Thin Lizzy, I instantly think of Planet Rock's Paul Anthony, when I hear Rush, I can only think of Planet Rock's Darren Redick. I mean, does that heighten my experience of Rush, or does it sort of, does it spoil my enjoyment of Rush? I am yet to decide on that, okay? I will keep you updated. All right, up next, we'll play this from Greta Van Fleet. This is pretty awesome. It's a kind of stop what you're doing and just listen. Yeah, it's called Saw You Stand. It's epic.

0: We are rocking and rolling up to about 5 a.m. here on Planet Rock. Hello, Dawn Dwellers. Bright and early Monday, the 17th of August. I do hope all is good, and I hope you stick around as well, because music on the way. Let's see, I've got Killing Joke, I've got some Megadeth, Brothers Osborne, and today's chilled out tune of choice is an absolute corker from Miles Kennedy.
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17: The top stories this hour. More households will be allowed back into Stourbridge after wildfires devastated parts of the town last week. Eight families whose homes were destroyed have now been able to see what's left. Reverend Martin Gorick, the Bishop of Dudley, was one of those who had to run from the flames.
18: When you're that close to a fire that powerful, you realise it's touch and go. But then it's the dust settles and it's kind of, life's never going to be the same again. You could hardly hear a bird this morning, you know, I was back in my house. Just little things like that.
17: The weather is expected to turn cooler and more unsettled this week, with rain and thunderstorms forecast. Five teenage boys have been killed in a crash in County Kildare, involving a car travelling the wrong way on a motorway. Ireland's police commissioner says some drivers are deliberately heading into oncoming traffic in an attempt to get likes on social media. It's being reported actress Hayden Panettiere has died at the age of 36. She's best known for her roles in TV shows Nashville and Heroes, as well as in the Scream movie franchise. Thousands more homes in England could be built closer to railway stations under new planning reforms introduced today. Housing Secretary Angela Rayner says the plan aims to tackle the housing crisis and raise living standards. Nearly 30 years after rapper Tupac Shakur was murdered, opening statements are due to begin today in the trial of the man accused of orchestrating the killing. Dwayne Keefe D. Davis denies involvement in the 1996 drive-by shooting but could face life in prison if convicted. 50 Cent was asked about the decision to charge Keefe D. earlier this year.
5: Nah, I don't need the answers to that. Law enforcement does. Right? That's, for me, that project was something that I knew that was going to unfold anyway.
17: Great Britain and Northern Ireland finished second in the medal table as Amy Hunt made European Championships history in Birmingham. She became the first athlete to win four golds at a single meeting. From Sky News, I'm Daisy Steele.
15: Yeah!
16: This is
15: Planet Rock.
16: Where rock

That was Dare. We don't need a reason here on Planet Rock. Good morning, Dawn Dwellers. Heads up, we have got tickets up for grabs. Yes, Planet Rock's loudest ever summer continues. And this week, we are all about Bon Jovi. This is awesome. We have got tickets for Scotland for the Murrayfield Stadium show on the 28th of August. And then we have got London, which is 9th of September. We're doing this all week, Monday through Friday. All you got to do is listen out for Bon Jovi songs. I believe today we are focusing on Edinburgh, all right? Edinburgh tickets today. All you got to do, listen out for a Bon Jovi song. When you hear one, you email in to win, W-I-N, at planetrock.com with your name, your phone number, and where you are from. You've got until the end of that hour to get your entry in. Awesome. We're doing this all week, so keep listening, folks. Good luck.

0: That was Traffic and Dear Mr. Fantasy. It's Early Breakfast. I'm Loz. Hello. Or BTW, if you want to, you know, reach out. Reach out to the following channels at some point. It's Loz, L-O-Z, at planetrock.com. I'd be overjoyed to hear from you. If you got outs you want to say, or indeed if you want to, here's an idea. If you want to select a future chilled out tune of choice, I'm all sorted for today, but you know, maybe tomorrow, later on this week, if you're not sure what the chilled out tune of choice is, I mean, it kind of does what it says on the tin, but we will have that exact feature, all right, that exact music based feature on the way next, along with some Killing Joke and also Megadeth.
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24: 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Ugh. Sammy went green after. 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

are, yes. That takes me back to my youth. As a wannabe goth in the early 90s on the mean streets of Hagley and Stourbridge. Nothing mean about those, let me tell you. But, you know, I was a little bit of a goth, I must admit. I think it had a lot to do with the fact that I was quite an awkward teenager. I was skinny. My complexion as well was very much sort of milk of magnesia. You know, it was talcum powder. And I tried to put little sort of mini dreadlocks in my hair with my mom's hairspray. It's probably why I'm receding now, actually. I damaged my hair as a teenager. But no, and then I actually got into the music afterwards. And that's one of my all-time faves. From Killing Joke, that was Love Like Blood. For that, we had Megadeth with A Tout Le Monde. And up next, today's chilled out tune of choice going out to Neville. Oh, Nev the Tailor. Haven't heard from you for a few months. Me old son from South Birmingham, aren't you, Nev? Anyway, he would like to hear, and what a chilled out tune this is. It's Miles Kennedy and Haunted by Design.

BTO. And we are taking care of business here on Planet Rock. Of course we are, all day. Ah, yes, a little bit of a schedule rundown now for you. Pay attention, folks. On the way at 6 a.m, you have the industry standard, the peerless Paul Anthony, and the iconic Paul Anthony Breakfast Show. How long has that thing been on air now? Seriously. He's been doing that show. I mean, I'm running out of fingers. I'm getting onto my toes now. It's pretty incredible. But no, Paul from 6 a.m. And then you've got Mr. Mark G's from 10 till 2. That's your morning here on Planet Rock. And then in the afternoon, of course, from 2 p.m., it is Darren Reddick. Good afternoon, 2 p.m. till 6 p.m. So that is how your day is looking here on Planet Rock. You're welcome.

Saxon, Wheels of Steel. Before that, Thin Lizzy. The boys are back in town, kicking off Planet Rock Breakfast for this Monday morning. 11 minutes now past 6 o'clock. This is Paul Anthony. Hope you had a great weekend. Then, whatever you're up to, ready for the week ahead. As always, got the perfect soundtrack for you. Loads of great music to share and loads of things for you to get involved in too. Plus, our loudest ever summer continues. Your chance to win your way in all this week to see Bon Jovi live.

0: Runaways with Hollywood, before that new from Airborne. Here she comes on Planet Rock Breakfast. So on the way after the news at 7, all the information you need to win this Friday with the return of Make Me a Winner, a massive winner last Friday, £600,000 given away. This Friday we go again with £650,000 in the prize pot. It really could be yours. It's totally tax-free, and what's more, if you're lucky enough to win, paid into your account straight after the call. All the information you need then, how to enter Make Me a Winner, coming up after the news at 7.
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1: Travel.
0: M6, both directions closed, queuing traffic due to a serious accident between Junction 15, the A500D Road for Stoke-on-Trent, and Junction 16, Stoke-on-Trent and Crewe. A17, both directions, Brant Broughton, Lincolnshire, that's closed due to an accident from the Brant Broughton turn-off to Woodgate Lane. The A211, Footscray Road, both directions, New Eltham, London, That's closed due to a burst water main between Ivor Grove and Cambridge Green and Brixton Road, both directions, the A23 London. That's closed due to an accident and investigation work between Stockwell Lane and Cold Harbour Lane.
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Red Hot Chili Peppers, Aeroplane, before that AC/DC on Planet Rock Breakfast for this Monday morning, 6:30 now. As our loudest ever summer continues, your chance to win your way in to see Bon Jovi on the 28th of August, Scottish Gas Murrayfield Stadium, Edinburgh, or the 9th of September, Wembley Stadium in London. Giving away tickets all this week. All you need to do is listen out for Bon Jovi songs. When you hear one, email win@planetrock.com with your name, number, and where you're from. You'll have until the end of that hour to get your entry in. So just keep listening. Bon Jovi songs, they could come at any time. So you could be a winner and you could be off to see Bon Jovi live as our loudest ever summer continues. Now, this is new from Green Lung. This is Black Magic Radio.

Bruce Springsteen, Downbound Train. Before that, new from Green Lung, Black Magic Radio on Planet Rock Breakfast. So on the way after the news at 7, all the information you need for this week's Make Me Your Winner. On Friday, we gave away a massive £600,000 to Craig. We'll be hearing from Craig at the top of the hour, and I'll give you all the details you need, how to enter, how it all works, and ultimately, how you can win that massive £650,000 if you are lucky enough to win.

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16: The top stories this hour. Weeks of scorching dry weather in parts of the UK may be coming to an end. Forecasters say a week of changeable, cooler weather is on the way, which could ease pressures on firefighters who've been battling raging wildfires. Yesterday, crews in South Wales responded to 14 wildfire incidents with military personnel drafted in to help. Finn Monaghan is the chief fire officer there.
17: What we are experiencing here is extreme weather. The conditions are just right for wildfire, sadly, and we're relying on assistance from elsewhere to help us bolster our activity.
16: Nashville and Heroes actress Hayden Panettiere has died at the age of 36. The star's dad has called her passing an unimaginable loss. The cause of death is not yet known. Five teenage boys have died in a two-vehicle crash in County Kildare. Irish police say others are seriously injured following the incident, which involved a car travelling on the wrong side of the motorway. There's been an 83% surge in the number of e-bikes seized by police across the UK. More than 7,000 were confiscated nationally in the 12 months to May. Rangers will host Celtic in the quarterfinals of the Scottish League Cup. Derek McInnes got his first win at the club at the fifth attempt as they knocked out holder St Mirren 5-1 in the second round at Ibrox. And Bonnie Tyler will be laid to rest in her hometown of Skewen in South Wales later. The Welsh singer, best known for the 80s number one Total Eclipse of the Heart, died last month, aged 75. Her coffin arrived back at her home in Mumbles at the weekend, where people lined the streets to say goodbye.
3: But she never forgot her roots or anything. She was very natural, you know, no airs and graces about her.
7: Her look, her voice, her music. But yeah, it's just iconic and it will live on for a long, long time.
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16: Rain for Scotland and Northern England. Cloudy with showers for the south. Cooler today with highs of 26. That's the latest. I'm Maria Greenwood.
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18: Oh, my God. Are you serious? Oh, my God. You just changed my life. Got another half and three grown-up kids. And we're just about to move in together. After 19 years, oh, they'll be over the moon. Absolutely over the moon, yeah. We've not had a holiday for a couple of years, so we've been struggling a bit, so a massive holiday, for sure. We'll be having a big snowboarding all day in the winter. Well, I meant to do it in 2004, and I just thought, why not? You never know.
0: Fancy joining in? 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
15: 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Paul Anthony's at the wheel. Planet Rock Breakfast. 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

Led Zeppelin, Good Times, Bad Times. Before that, Tom Petty, Running Down a Dream on Planet Rock Breakfast. 11 minutes now past 7 o'clock. This is Paul Anthony. On the way soon, today's letter for the Planet Rock alphabet. Start of a brand new week. Another word to uncover later this week, providing, of course, you're paying attention at the back of class. 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

0: Foo Fighters of all people, before that Aerosmith, Ragdoll on Planet Rock Breakfast. So Mark Jeeves back at 10 this morning, the Planet Rock Jukebox back from 1. If you fancy a song or this afternoon for yourself, for someone else, maybe a celebration, why not get in nice and early, email mark@planetrock.com with your song suggestion and why you've chosen it. 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
0: M6, both directions still closed. Severe delay, serious accident between Junction 15, the A500 D Road for Stoke-on-Trent, Junction 16 for Stoke-on-Trent. Crew congestion to Junction 17. M1 northbound, slow traffic and lane closed due to an accident between Junction 11A, Dunstable Northern Bypass for Dunstable and Luton North, and Junction 12. And Shoreditch High Street, both directions, the A10. Queuing traffic, no right turn due to a traffic light failure and restrictions. That's Shoreditch High Street, both directions at the 81202. Great Eastern Street.
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Green Day, Basket Case, before that Stones, Paint It Black on Planet Rock Breakfast, almost 7.30 now. Monday morning, this is Paul Anthony. Time to reveal today's letter for the Planet Rock alphabet. It's the letter L today. Which song would you like to hear round about 10 past 8 this morning, beginning with the letter L? 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Just need to know who you are and where you are on this Monday morning, and the song I could possibly play for you, beginning with the letter L. Got some Eric Clapton coming up after this. Latest song from These Wicked Rivers.

0: Eric Clapton, Blues Power. Before that, new from These Wicked Rivers, Horse to Water on Planet Rock Breakfast. We're on the way next. Another great selection for you on the Full English or Full Whatever.
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0: Monday morning, time to let someone else choose the next three songs. This morning, it's the turn of Tim Ford from Wakefield. Morning, Tim. Thanks for getting in touch. Tim says, Paul, on August the 16th, I'll be celebrating my 63rd birthday. Happy birthday for yesterday, Tim. He says it also marks 46 years since the first ever Monsters of Rock at Donington, the first rock festival I ever attended. As a 17-year-old originally from Nottingham, I had to attend this and it cost just £7.50. I forked out for a ticket. It was just over a third of a week's wage then. I didn't know a lot of the bands that were on the bill at the time. But

From the album Animal Magnetism, Living After Midnight by the Mighty Judas Priest from British Steel, and Eyes of the World from headliner Rainbow from Down to Earth.

Tim from Wakefield with his full Monsters of Rock. 1980, Judas Priest, Living After Midnight. Make It Real before that, Scorpions. One more to go from Rainbow. And if you'd like to choose our three songs, Monday to Friday, around about 20 to 8, just get in touch either through my page at planetrock.com or by emailing me, paul@planetrock.com, just telling me who you are and where you are. Three songs you'd like to hear and why. Full English, just that. Three from your favourite English artist or band, your four whatever, like this, where you morph your selection by linking three songs together and coming up with a title if you can. 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

0: final song for Tim this morning, and happy birthday once again for yesterday, Tim. Hope you celebrated in style. News up next then at 8 o'clock, coming up, all the information you need to win on Friday's Make Me a Winner, that massive £650,000, totally tax-free, and paid into your account straight after the call, should you be lucky enough to win. And thanks for getting in touch with your suggestions of songs beginning with the letter L. Could be playing yours around about 10 past 8 on the Planet Rock Alphabet.
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13: The top stories this hour. Cooler temperatures and even rainfall are forecast in parts of the UK this week after hot weather that sparked wildfires. People in Stourbridge in the West Midlands are returning to damaged homes with 19 properties destroyed. Reverend Martin Gorrick, the Bishop of Dudley, was one of those who had to run from the flames.
14: When you're that close to a fire that powerful, you realise it's touch and go, but then it's the dust settles and it's kind of, life's never going to be the same again. You could hardly hear a bird this morning, you know, I was back in my house. Just little things like that.
13: Meanwhile, 200 military personnel helped respond to 14 wildfires in South Wales yesterday. Two teenagers have died in a road crash in County Kildare involving a car travelling on the wrong side of the motorway. The boys were all in one vehicle. Three women and a child in the second vehicle remain in hospital. American actress Hayden Panettiere has died at the age of 36. The former child star shot to worldwide fame in her late teens with a leading role in the TV show Heroes. She also had main parts in Nashville and the Scream movie franchise. People in England and Wales think there's nearly three times more crime than there actually is. The studies found most of us think rates are rising despite them dropping for multiple offences. Amy Hunt has become the most successful athlete in a single European Championships meeting. The sprinter picked up a fourth gold medal last night after helping Great Britain win the mixed 4x100 metres relay. And Bonnie Tyler will be laid to rest in her hometown of Skewen in South Wales later. It follows a public memorial service in Swansea and a private ceremony for family and friends. We spoke to these fans who packed out the streets of Mumbles on Saturday for the procession of her coffin to her home.
8: She had a wonderful voice that encouraged people to listen to her and understand her words, because she
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1: 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Weather.
13: Rain for Scotland and Northern England. Cloudy with showers for the south. Cooler today with highs of 26. That's the latest. I'm Maria Greenwood.
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0: Cinderella, Shake Me, Before That, The Who, Pinball Wizard on Planet Rock Breakfast. 8:10 now, time for the Planet Rock Alphabet. Morning this morning to Emma in All Brighton, wanting Low Life in High Places, some Thunder. Love of My Life, Queen if possible, Barry Garrett in Wallasey, coming up with that one. What about Lady of the Lake Rainbow, Jim Benson in Biddle, suggesting that today. LA Woman, says Julie Owen in Whitby, but Billy Idol's version if possible. Luck and Strange, David Gilmour, not heard that in a while. Dom in Hesketh Bank suggesting that. Let It Burn, Buck Cherry, Diane Sheridan in Gateshead, coming up with that one. And Lay It Down from Rat, Karen Elson in Scunthorpe. But we're going to go with this one today, chosen by Andrea Jones in Merthyr Tydfil, who wants Blackstone Cherry's Lonely Train. And can you say thank you to all the firefighters and the army that are tackling all these wildfires across the UK at the moment?
1: Big

0: Doors, Hello, I Love You. Before that, today's Planet Rock Alphabet song, chosen by Andrea in Merthyr Tydfil. Lonely Train, Blackstone Cherry on Planet Rock Breakfast. Another letter for you tomorrow morning, round about 7:30. Now, on the way this morning, if you can stick around after 9, I'll update you with all the information in case you missed it earlier. How to win big this Friday on Make Me Your Winner. That's 650 grand to give away. And back in time with the Planet Rock years.
1: 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All this week, we're giving you the chance to see one of the most anticipated shows of the year. Bon Jovi. You could be winning the chance to see these rock giants at their upcoming Edinburgh and London shows. 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
0: M4 westbound, block 22 fire services activity from Junction 5 Langley to Junction 6 Slough and Windsor. M6 northbound still closed, severe delays due to a serious accident from Junction 15, the A500 D Road for Stoke-on-Trent to Junction 60, Stoke-on-Trent and Crewe. Congestion now to the A500 along the diversion route back to the Torque roundabout. The southbound and the Sidderway roundabout northbound. M1 northbound, slow traffic, lane closed due to an accident between Junction 11A, Dunstable Northern Bypass, with Dunstable and Luton, and Junction 12, Flitwick. And M1 southbound, partially blocked, queuing traffic due to debris on the carriageway from Junction 22, Colville and Ashby de la Zouche, to Junction 21, the M69 for Leicester.
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Marshall Tucker Band, Can't You See? Before that, Brothers Osborne, Drank Like Hank on Planet Rock Breakfast, just after 8:30 now, Monday morning. 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

0: Steve Miller Band, Take the Money and Run. You can do just that if you're lucky enough to be our winner on Friday's Make Me a Winner, £650,000 to give away. 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And what's more, if you're lucky enough to win, paid into your account straight after the call. 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All the details you need, how to enter Make Me a Winner, coming up after the news at 9 this morning here on Planet Rock Breakfast. Then back in time to a year gone by. See if you can work it out today from the music and the clues. 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

0: Grand Magus, The Wheel of Pain, before that Y&T and Genesis on Planet Rock Breakfast. News on the way next then at 9, coming up, all the information you need to win on this Friday's Make Me a Winner, that massive life-changing £650,000. And back in time with the Planet Rock years, all you need to do, listen to the music, listen to the clues, and see if you can work out today's mystery year.
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22: The top stories this hour. Huge fires are still burning in Wales, where almost 200 members of the military have been deployed. That's despite a drop in temperatures, with rain on the way and potentially even thunderstorms after months of extreme heat and dry conditions. Finn Monaghan is the chief fire officer there.
23: What we are experiencing here is extreme weather. The conditions are just right for wildfire, sadly. and we're relying on assistance from elsewhere to help us bolster our activity.
22: Meanwhile, people in Stourbridge in the West Midlands are returning to damaged homes with 19 properties destroyed. American actress Hayden Panettiere has died at the age of 36. The former child star shot to worldwide fame in her late teens with the leading role in the TV show Heroes. She also had main parts in Nashville and the Scream movie franchise. A public consultation on plans for more drilling in the North Sea is closed. Developers of the Rosebank oil field off the coast of Aberdeen say it's a major step before the government's final decision. Scotland's energy minister is Stephen Gethins.
4: There are issues around the climate compatibility and also energy security, but they're legal issues as well. And obviously this was set back given the legal case. And these are matters that the UK government will be considering with that full range of evidence that obviously we're not party to.
22: The number of e-bikes seized by police across the UK has surged by 83%. More than 7,000 were confiscated in the 12 months to May. And Bonnie Tyler will be laid to rest in her hometown of Skewen in South Wales later. The Welsh singer, best known for her 80s number one Total Eclipse of the Heart, died last month aged 75. Her coffin arrived back at her home in Mumbles at the weekend, where people lined the streets to say goodbye.
5: But she never forgot her roots or anything. She was very natural. You know, no airs and graces about her.
6: 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But yeah, it's just iconic and it will live on for a long, long time.
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22: Rain for Scotland and Northern England. Cloudy with showers for the south. Cooler today with highs of 26. That's the latest. I'm Maria Greenwood.
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24: Oh, my God. Are you serious? Oh, my God. You just changed my life. I've got another half and three grown-up kids, and we're just about to move in together. After 19 years, oh, they'll be over the moon. Absolutely over the moon, yeah. We've not had a holiday for a couple of years, so we've been struggling a bit, so a massive holiday, for sure. We'll be having a big snowboarding all day in the winter. Well, I've entered it in 2004, and I just thought, why not? You never know.
0: Fancy joining in? We've got £650,000 to be won this week. 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
20: 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You've just got to tell us

0: Dead Daisies, Chosen and Justified before that Mastodon Tear Drinker. Kicking off Monday's Planet Rock Years. If you think you know the year and you fancy a mention ahead of 10, text me, Paul, to 64100. 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Or why not check out today's TV clue? You'll find that on my socials, Facebook, X at Paul Anthony Rock, or Instagram, Paul Anthony Rock Official. On the way, got some Els Bailey and some Robert John and The Wreck. But first up, this big film release from this year.
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0: Robert John and the Wreck, Shine a Light on Me Brother. Before that, Els Bailey, Sunshine City. On Monday's Planet Rock Years, Paul to 64100 if you text in. Email paul at planetrock.com or check out today's TV clue on my socials. Well done to Baz on the M6, getting it straight away today with Mastodon. Joanne Cliff in Southport getting it with Dead Daisies. Andrew Beckett getting it with our clue on the socials. I will admit to never having watched it. Me neither, Andrew. Well done to Mark and Scott in the Cutty. Well done to you guys in Lanzarote. Well done this morning to Mike Bridges in Cheltenham getting it with Dead Daisies. And well done to Paul Holden in Shifnal getting it with Els Bailey. Time for another clue then on TV for the first time.
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0: King Herd, before that, Volbeat, Shotgun Blues on Monday's Planet Rock Years. Well done to Jimbo in Cardiff, who's got our year right today with Volbeat. Well done to Eleanor Crimes in Gateshead, getting it with our clue on the socials. Tina Mycock in Poole, well done to you, getting it this morning with Dead Daisies. Will Cooper in Chester, getting it with our clue on the socials. And we say well done this morning to Dave Harper in Hazel Grove, also getting our year right today. Still loads more clues to come then before I reveal it just before 10, including this, another big film release from this year.
1: Your license, please. Looks like you had a little incident.
2: Yeah.
1: How are you there today, young man?
3: Okay.
1: Any weapons on you, sir?
2: I've got a .45 under the seat and a rifle in the bag, both registered.
1: Step out of the vehicle, please.
2: I didn't think I was speeding. Is there a problem?
1: I just want to have a word with the boy. It'll only take a minute.
2: Jackson, stay.
1: Walk back to my vehicle, please.
2: How much are they paying you to betray that badge?
1: Get in the truck.
2: You turn us over to them, they'll kill us.
1: Get in the truck!

0: Paul Whiskey, On My Grave, Jacob Bryant, before that Florence Flack, Sun and Moon on Monday's Planet Rock Years. Well done to Andy Edwards in York, who got it with Volbeat. Paul Griffiths, well done to you in Loughborough, getting it with our very own Els Bailey. Dennis in Kendal got it this morning with our film clip, No Time to Die, well spotted. And our clue on the socials, by the way, just in case you're still wondering, Clarkson's Farm, shown on telly the first time this year.
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0: Smith got some better days on today's Planet Rock Years. Well done to Kaz Woods, who says definitely this year with Sun and Moon. Andy DeVries too, he says must be this year with Florence Black. Morning to Michael Warren, who says morning Paul, some great songs on today's Planet Rock Years. Saw Els Bailey earlier this year in London, and in October going to see Robert John and the Wreck at Rock City. They're touring with These Wicked Rivers. Well done to Michael in Derby. So if you're still struggling, one more song to go. Ahead of that though, this our final TV clue, shown for the first time this year.
1: Hello. Well, don't just stay in there, in you come, that's a good lad. Now then, I went through everything with your mother, but first things first. There's the telephone, and there's a jotter on the side so you can make a list of any calls. Oh, that's the family, that's Mike and my lad Ross. Colin's arrived, boys. We can all have a cup of tea once you've settled in.

0: Blackberry Smoke wrapping up today's year, 2021. Thanks for getting involved today. Hopefully you managed to get it right. Back tomorrow on Planet Rock Breakfast from 6. Join me if you can. Up next after the news at 10 this morning, it's Mark Jeeves, including all the information you need to get yourself in the draw to win big this Friday with the return of Make Me a Winner, where we guarantee to give away that massive £650,000. The Planet Rock jukebox is back from 1 and from 2 this afternoon. In for Darren Reddick, it's Murray J.
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19: The top stories this hour. Cooler temperatures and the potential of rain for the first time in weeks could bring relief for crews battling wildfires across the UK. Residents in Stourbridge in the West Midlands are returning to assess damage after flames destroyed 19 houses. Emergency services are still battling outbreaks in Wales. Housing Minister Matthew Pennycook tells us the government's making changes to deal with wildfires.
20: We've got to do it more, obviously, in future to protect against wildfires. And again, the National Planning Policy Framework we're publishing today includes new policies that mean local councils will have to take wildfire risk into account when considering development proposals.
19: Meanwhile, new homes near train, tram and underground stations in England will be approved by default. Changes to planning rules will see houses in well-connected areas fast-tracked. Pubs will also be given extra protection from being turned into properties or offices. A public consultation on plans for more drilling in the North Sea has been closed. Developers of the Rosebank oil field off the coast of Aberdeen say it's a major step before the government's final decision. Scotland's Energy Minister Stephen Gethin says it's a matter for Westminster.
0: There are issues around the climate compatibility and also energy security, but they're legal issues as well, and obviously this was set back given the legal case, and these are matters that the UK government will be considering with that full range of evidence that obviously we're not party to.
19: Hayden Panettiere, who is best known for roles in Heroes and Nashville, has died at the age of 36. In a memoir published earlier this year, she opened up about struggles she'd experienced, including the loss of a younger brother, Jansen. The number of e-bikes seized by police across the UK has surged by 83%. More than 7,000 were confiscated in the 12 months to May. And deaf visitors to the Edinburgh Festival Fringe can now use an app to request British Sign Language interpreters for shows. The new feature lets users search performers and book interpreters, with only 2% of this year's shows currently offering BSL interpretation.
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19: Rain for Scotland and Northern England. Cloudy with showers for the south. Cooler today with highs of 26. That's the latest. I'm Maria Greenwood.
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Blind Faith Can't Find My Way Home at Planet Rock. What a brilliant song. I love that. And together with Skid Row, it's a good way to get things going on this show, 11 minutes past 10. I'm Mark Jeeves. Hello. Here until 2 o'clock. Thanks to Paul Anthony for the breakfast show. He's back tomorrow morning at 6. And you're listening to Planet Rock, the finest radio station in the world. And you are the finest radio listeners in the world. So we shall chat shortly about your weekend gig experiences. Here on the narrowboat of rock, I didn't have a rock and roll weekend. There were things to fix and stuff like that, usual boaty stuff. However, this morning it rained for the first time since we had Doris the puppy. It's the first rain we've had because it was her first rain experience this morning. And she liked it very much. She's managed to leave very nice footprints all over the boat now. So thank you very much, Doris. That's good. And yes, she don't go near the canal. As I say, there's a whole vaccinations thing, so we wouldn't let her in anyway, even if she tried to jump in. But, you know, the actual rain, she liked very much. Almost as much as I think the trees liked it. I can hear them this morning sucking the water out of the ground. So let's have a look at what we're going to do on the show today. We have got Bon Jovi tickets to give away. Details on that coming up after The Outlaws, one of the greatest tunes ever. And it's a long one as well. A little treat for you this morning. And that's after The Warning. This is Ritual on Planet Rock.

0: Well, a long piece of rock classicness for your Monday. Greengrass and High Tides from the Outlaws playing here on Planet Rock. Maybe a bit of green grass coming after the rain that we've had. Who knows? Right, Bon Jovi tickets. It's a big deal this week, giving you the way a chance to win on Loudest Ever Summer. You have a chance to win tickets to go to Bon Jovi's gigs that we've got either tickets for the Scottish Gas Murrayfield Stadium in Edinburgh or Wembley Stadium. The reason this is important is because we're giving away specific tickets every day. So today it's Edinburgh tickets. All right. So if you win tickets today and you live in Surrey, you've got to go to Edinburgh. You can't phone. You can't just give us a call and say, oh, I'm really sorry. Could I have Wembley tickets? No. Today, Edinburgh. Now, the date is the 28th of August. That's when the Edinburgh gig is. For the London dates we give away, that's the 9th of September. But we're looking at 28th of August at Murrayfield. Your chance to go and see the great Bon Jovi. The song has not been played yet. Paul didn't play any Bon Jovi. I haven't played any yet. It might be me. It might be Darren. At some point today, you'll hear Bon Jovi. And when you do, you need to make sure you email win@planetrock.com. The info we need this time is your name, your phone number, and where you're from. And remember, if you got till the end of the hour that it's played in to get your entry in, it's not like all day, so you've got to hurry. So get the email address ready, win@planetrock.com. If you hear Bon Jovi, you need to send your details, name, phone number, and where you're from. Because today, tickets to go and see them play at Murrayfield, it will be an epic gig, and you will want to be there. Coming up in a few minutes' time, oh, it begins with B, but it's not Bon Jovi.
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2: Make me

Well, we'll play that for the dance man, Ian Danter. Back with Monday Night Rocks at 7 o'clock tonight after a rock block from Dan in Norwich. He's going to be on at 6, and then it's Monday Night Rocks with Danter. A bit of Kiss, Strutter 78. Was that because it was released on the set? No, probably because it was from 1978. And Blackfoot before that, Good Morning. What an appropriate tune. Good morning. This is Mark Jeeves. I'm slightly dazed today. I had a terrible sleep on Saturday night. I had some work to do on the boat, and you ever had those jobs that didn't quite go according to plan, so I had to do some more of it on Sunday morning. It's just a plumbing job, and it wasn't quite right. So Sunday morning, I had to do some more on it, and it bothered me through the night, and I was awake a bit through the night, worrying about my joints. So that meant that last night I slept. I went to bed, 10 o'clock, whatever, and woke up this morning in a daze about 20 past seven, having not got up the whole night, which is very unusual for me because I'm at the age where getting up during the night is the norm. And I slept right through. And so I thought, that's brilliant. I've had a great sleep. But since then, I've been in a complete daze. I'm just no idea what's going on. So forgive me if I sound a little dazed and confused today. I should probably play that. One thing you can help me with to help me out of my stupor is to give me things to talk about. And one of those is what we normally do on a Monday is your short gig review. So let me know your weekend gigs, who you saw, what you thought. Let me know. 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I'd love to know who you did. And if you didn't go to see a gig at the weekend, if you didn't see anybody, what did you do at the weekend? Just tell me, I'm nosy. I want to know exactly what, this is like when you get into school, first day back after the holidays, and you have to write down what you did in the holidays because the teacher's too dazed to do any lessons. That's me today. What did you do at the weekend? Save me. mark@planetrock.com. I would love to hear from you, my fine fellows and ladies.

0: Ricky Warwick with Phil Collin. Great guitar work from Phil. And if you watch the video, annoyingly, Phil doesn't age. Phil Collin's one of those people who's ageless. I met him like, you know, 20 years ago, and he looks the same now. Maybe he just looked old then. I'm not sure. But he's just completely ageless. Speaking of which, Danny Bowes is going back on the road with a completely unscripted tour. It's called Danny Bowes Under Pressure. 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April next year, kicks off in Glasgow, finishes up in London. A good few dates in there. One will be near you, and it's going to be a great show. Danny Bowes, such an entertaining guy. Danny Bowes, Under Pressure. Ask Danny the question that you've always wanted to know. 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
0: Planet Rock. Travel. On the M6 in Staffordshire, the northbound carriageway is closed. We have very long delays there. That happened earlier on this morning. It was an

0: accident from Junction 15, Stoke-on-Trent to 16, which is the crew and Stoke-on-Trent turning. Congestion back to the A500 all the way along the diversion route. Long queues in the opposite direction, southbound on the M6 as well, though there's no problem there. That's just people having a look. Don't do that. Causing problems, looks like it's going to do it for a little while as well. M1 Bedfordshire, southbound, slow traffic, lane closed due to an accident from Junction 12 to Junction 11A. That's Flitwick to the Dunstable turning, and that's the southbound carriageway. And M4 in Berkshire, westbound, two lanes closed, slow traffic. Fire service is still working on some of those fires around there, around Langley and Slough. So from Junction 5 to Junction 6, there's got two lanes shut, and that's causing a few problems this morning. Avoid if you can.
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0: Gold Ground Strangler. That's one of the greatest records of all time. Now, thank you for your what you did over the weekend. Mark's dazed and confused, so needs help to speak today. You can make me speak the words that you write. Steve Clements is in Nottingham, says hello, Mark. Apart from a meal out on Sunday, which was amazing, I've done absolutely nothing this weekend. That sounds like my perfect weekend. We did actually, it's not true, we did go out last night. We managed to go out and have some fish and chips. We found a chip shop that was open on a Sunday. Isn't that hard? Chip shops open on a Sunday. That's another subject for another time. Thank you for that. What else have we had here? Gig review from Graham Marshall. Saw Chris Barrison, Josiah Manning doing in-store acoustic shows in Glasgow and Edinburgh on Saturday. Superb as always. That's from Graham and Carla. Thank you very much for your Graham and Carla. And Edward had a rock and roll weekend. He said, hello, dude. Had a few beers and spun some records. Fixed two jobs on pinball machines. Now ready for Iron Maiden Canada. 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Coming up, £650,000 could be yours. 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
20: The top stories this hour. Cooler temperatures and even rainfall are forecast in parts of the UK this week after hot weather that sparked wildfires. People in Stour Bridge in the West Midlands are returning to fire-damaged homes with 19 properties destroyed. Housing Minister Matthew Pennycook tells us the latest.
21: All of those affected families are in accommodation. We're supporting the local authority. The Exchequer Secretary also met the insurance industry on Friday, and that industry made clear that support will be given to those families.
20: 200 military personnel helped respond to 14 wildfires in South Wales yesterday. Proposals for developments on land near well-connected stations will be given automatic planning approval as part of the government's housing drive. It would mean homes could be built on previously protected greenbelt land. Environmentalists claim the Rosebank oil field would produce more than 250 million tonnes of carbon dioxide over its lifetime, equivalent to 70% of the UK's annual emissions. A consultation on whether the development can go ahead ends today. The firm behind the bid says it would sustain hundreds of jobs. We asked Energy Minister Stephen Gethins about the Scottish Government's position.
22: That's obviously a matter for the UK Government. They've got the full suite of information at their disposal that obviously I don't. I wish it wasn't the case. I wish I had the full range of powers.
20: Police seizures of e-bikes across the UK have risen by 83% in a year amid a crackdown on illegal models. More than 7,000 were confiscated in the 12 months to May, with some modified bikes capable of speeds of more than 70 miles an hour. Hayden Panettiere, best known for her roles in Heroes and Nashville's, died at the age of 36. In one of her final interviews, the actress discussed addiction and her decision to give up custody of her daughter to her ex-fiancé in 2018. An arrival to Eurostars being allowed to operate up to 20 new daily return services from 2030. Consumer groups hope the new competition will mean lower fares.
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20: Rain for Scotland and Northern England. Cloudy with showers for the south. Cooler today with highs of 26. That's the latest. I'm Maria Greenwood.
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John Mellencamp there, getting in the spirit of Make Me a Winner, because that's what you need to text ROCK. Forget the in the USA bit. And before that, Cheap Trick and the Dream Police on Planet Rock. Hello, this is Mark. It's 13 minutes past 11. If you have just joined, well, hello. Let's have a look at what you're doing over the weekend. Heidi Hennessy, regular correspondent. Hello, Heidi. Good morning. Says, morning, Mark. Over the weekend, I set up a small marine aquarium. Blimey, I wasn't expecting that. Now I've got a waiting game to put my first livestock in. Well, like cows. Livestock-wise, I'm going for... Oh, I see. Soft corals. I was going to say, Heidi, my terminology knowledge about the old aquariums is quite low, as it turns out. Thank you very much for all the weekend gigs as well. Wendy Saville said, this weekend we hosted our annual two-day rock festival, SavFest. Yes, we talked about this last week at the Vic Bikers Pub in Colville. This is for Rock Music Saving Lives, suicide prevention charity. Brilliant work to everyone who got involved in that. We had 30 bands, all incredible quality, says Wendy. Some favourites, some new bands, some from Greece and France. And all the bands who played for us were incredible. The crowds that came were amazing. And we raised funds for Ian's Chain, which is the suicide prevention charity that Wendy runs with her husband. So Ian's Chain, you want to make some donations to that? That's absolutely welcome. Huge thanks, says Wendy, to everyone who made it possible, creating a safe space to enjoy quality rock music. Glad that went well. I really am. What do we got here? This is from Andrew. Who says, hi on Maiden, which is the excellent Iron Maiden tribute band at the Waterfront in Norwich on Saturday. Superb two-hour set consisting of Somewhere in Time. Would recommend to anyone needing their Maiden fix, says Andrew White. Thank you, Andrew. Robert Edwards. Hello, Robert. Has sent me a picture of his floor laying and levelling. This is what he was doing. Sounds like your weekend was as much fun as mine. Levelling a floor and laying tiles in our 1930s house that we're renovating in sunny Bournemouth. I have to say, that is a lovely floor. It's one of those old tiled floors that people used to carpet over. Do you remember? The kind of fashions changed and then they put carpets over these gorgeous tiles. And in Bournemouth as well, one of my favourite places in the UK. So thank you very much for that. And I hope that goes well. Continues looking good, I have to say. And Paul says, hello, Mark. No gigs for us this weekend. Instead, we're in Stratford for the RSC's Mad King Game of Thrones play. A superb spectacle. Enjoyed it so much. We even queued unsuccessfully to see about return tickets the next night. We met the lovely family of the youngest cast member in the queue. Oh. We also managed to fit in a three-course lunch on the river and a high-difficulty escape room. Blimey, you must be knackered. We were triumphant, apparently. Paul. Thank you very much, Paul Martin, for that. I'll have more of your weekends plans, because some of you had excellent weekends involving floors and escape rooms. Right, Greta Van Fleet, fantastic band. This is Saw You Stand.

0: I want a bit of a heart kick at the moment. As I've mentioned, I'm listening to Heart's back catalogue, and I came across Brigade, which is their 1990 album. Good tunes on there. Thought I'd play that one. Before that, Greta Van Fleet here at Planet Rock. We need to start putting the jukebox together after 1 o'clock. What song would be suitable for a Monday afternoon where some parts of the country are under cloud and have some rain? Some parts are under the sunshine still. What could we have? Mark at planetrock.com. Let me know. Still listening out for Bon Jovi. Could any Bon Jovi tracks we play today? You need to send details to win at planetrock.com if you'd like to go and see them play in Edinburgh. And if you're listening on Planet Rock Premium, I've got some Black Crows coming up for you. Otherwise, after the ads, the darkness.
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If I'm not very much mistaken, that's the title track of Bon Jovi's last album. I wonder whether you should be emailing win@planetrock.com with your name, phone number and where you're from to see them play in Edinburgh on the 28th of August. I'm just, you know, just putting it out there.

Hey, this is Paul Anthony, back on Planet Rock Breakfast tomorrow morning from 6. 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I'll have the Planet Rock alphabet, the Planet Rock years too. 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

Aerosmith and Walk This Way. If I could walk, if I had to walk this way. No, I'm not going to do the joke. Theory of a Dead Man, Barricade on Planet Rock. This is Mark Jeeves. It's 18 minutes to midday. And, well, so, some of you over the weekend were at a special event to celebrate the God that is Paul Anthony. Some of those emails coming up. Also, other things you've been doing at the weekend. I should do that after I do one of the greatest rock lyricists of all time. He doesn't always get the credit for that. But this man, not only is an extraordinarily good guitarist, but he writes some of the best rock lyrics ever. And the track I have for you in a few minutes' time demonstrates that ably. It's on the way.

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One of my favourite rock lyrics of all time. I can't complain, but sometimes I still do. Joe Walsh, genius, genius, genius. Life's been good on Planet Rock. All right, gig reviews and things you did at the weekend. Nigel Foster. Hello, Mark. On Friday, I trailed the annual weekend meetup of the Facebook group in honour of your very own Paul Anthony. Ah, all hail Paul Anthony. We had a good time. The man himself was on great form. Excellent. We're always treated to some live music. This weekend was special as Neil and Luke from the brilliant Blue Nation performed six songs as an acoustic duo. They are fantastic, aren't they? I love Blue Nation. Musically awesome. Both guys naturally funny, so entertaining. I highly recommend, says Nigel. You catch them on the Autumn UK tour. Thank you. John in Westcliff says, morning, boss. I was on a 37-foot wooden sailing yacht that we had to move from Gillingham in Kent to Erith in Kent. Scary sailing. On the sea, don't do the sea, I do canals. Saturday said the wind was up and the River Medway was choppier than we expected. Unfortunately, the boat is rotten and we took on a bit of water, but it's not going well, but the bilge pump handled it. Phew! Then Sunday, we finished the trip. Got to the final destination, tide was not quite high enough to get the boat in properly. And as the tide went out, she fell over. Now we have to scrap the boat. John, in Westcliff, mate. He said, I have a gig at Colchester Castle on Friday to see the Hollywood Vampires. Looking forward to this. Well, listen, you deserve it. Took the boat out. Da-da. It's like the Oneidian line. Da-da. Setting off on the ocean. Hang on. Oh, no. Sorry. We've got to scrap the boat. I think you need Marillion.

0: for anyone who's had to scrap a 37-foot sailing dinghy this weekend, that's for you, Hooks and You from Marillion. What do we got here? Doro Pesh is partially responsible for Doris the puppy's name. Doris is down by my feet, making a lot of noise now with something plastic. But yes, Doro is in the music news coming up in a few minutes in Planet Rock alongside some Richie Blackmore news. And then we're going full Iron Maiden. And a big question from them.
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22: The top stories this hour. Environmental groups say the summer heatwave should warn us against taking more fossil fuels from the North Sea oil fields.
23: We're already facing the real personal and economic impacts of climate change here, so I think it's perfectly reasonable, and the most compelling argument against Rosebank is the fact that the economics and the carbon impacts just don't step up.
22: That's Tom Quinn from campaign group Uplift speaking as the public consultation into developing the Rosebank oil field closes today. Developers at the site off the coast of Aberdeen say it's a major step before a final decision from the Prime Minister. Emergency services are hoping thunderstorms and rain can help bring wildfires across England and Wales under control. People in Stour Bridge in the West Midlands are returning to damaged homes, with 19 properties destroyed by the flames last week. Shadow Housing Secretary James Cleverly tells us we need to make sure we're fully prepared to tackle the problem.
0: There's real lessons here that we have to learn about making sure that we protect water supplies, that we make sure that when the emergency services need water for firefighting, it's available.
22: A 10-year-old girl's been airlifted to hospital after a crash in South Lanarkshire. Police say she is in a life-threatening condition after the incident in Kernworth just before 6 p.m. yesterday. Virgin Trains has been given permission to run services from London to Paris, Brussels and Amsterdam from 2030. The rail regulators approved up to 20 returns a day through the Channel Tunnel. And Bonnie Tyler fans are preparing to say their goodbyes to the legendary Welsh singer, whose funeral takes place in Swansea today.
1: Just a wonderful person. So down to earth and natural. Just a lovely, lovely person.
17: Her voice is just so characteristic. There isn't another voice in the history of music like her voice.
21: Such a legend for Swansea as well. Such an incredible woman she is.
22: The singer died last month, aged 75.
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22: Rain expected in Scotland and northern England. Cloudy with showers in the south. Cooler with highs of 26. That's the latest. I'm Maria Greenwood.
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24: Richie Blackmore has commented on his first appearance with Deep Purple in 33 years at the Jones Beach Theatre in New York last week. The guitar legend said, "It was very moving because I went on very quickly and had to play immediately." He goes on to comment, "I was there to see old friends I hadn't seen in 40 years, and we're all getting older. I think we realised it could be the last time we see each other, maybe." Deep Purple's 2026 tour arrives in the UK for 5 dates from the 18th of November. Doro Pesch has commented that playing heavy metal keeps her young. The 62-year-old German singer said, "When you do what you love, there's nothing better. I think I'm more healthy now than I was in the 80s. Doro is currently working on a new EP, tentatively titled Wild at Heart, which is expected to be released at the end of this year. And finally, Kiss legends Gene Simmons and Paul Stanley were invited to throw the first pitch at a baseball game in California this weekend. The pair appeared together ahead of the clash between the LA Angels and Kansas City Royals, almost 3 years since the band's final performance in New York. And that's music news on Planet Rock.
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played a couple of really lovely tunes this morning. That's one of them, Going to California, from the sweeter side of rock. And we also played Can't Find My Way Home, which I absolutely love as well, at the top of the show. Right, your emails, things you did at the weekend, bands, etc. Alan McLaren. Hello, Alan. Says, hello, Mark. I just got back from an off-road motorbike trip in Outer Mongolia. Wow. On the return to the capital, Ulaanbaatar, I hope you pronounce it like that, I was lucky enough to get tickets to The Who last Saturday night for their homecoming gig. What a night spent in the fan zone. Amazing gig. Stadium was rocking. I can imagine, Alan. What an experience as well. Kieran said, my 64th birthday present from my son was Hollywood Vampires at Cardiff Castle. Awesome night. Great band. Great atmosphere. Well worth seeing. Kate, another person who saw Chris Barris at Rough Trade Brick Lane, do a nice little acoustic set with the album signing. Chris's new album came out Friday. I had no idea these things are often free ticketed events. Well worth keeping an eye out for. And supporting good old-fashioned record shops. Yes, record shops. You have my sympathies on the sleep front. It's been impossible, and I'm about to start a run of 7 night shifts anyway. Oh, Kate, I hope you go well. Look after yourself. Glyn Barlow in Tamworth. Hi, Mark. My wonderful gig buddy Linda and I went to a blues all-day at the Jam House in Birmingham. Headliners were the awesome Blue Nation. Already mentioned them. It was a fabulous afternoon, early evening. Credit also to the fantastic Dirt Road Band. Thank you very much for that. And what I did at the weekend, Barry sent me a note. It's got the canal. I went to the Hatherton and Lichfield Canals Restoration Festival at Brown Hills on Saturday. Ah, I love the canal at Brown Hills. It was a good event. Plenty of floating narrowboat traders and a number of stalls. Sadly, my entry email got lost in my spam folder. So I couldn't take my narrowboat, which is a shame as it was nice weather. I could have done with the sign writing on the canal side of my narrowboat. Oh, crikey, right. That's a bit of a shame, Barry. But there we are. Barry sent a picture of his boat called Rowan. On the engine arm at Smethwick. Now, it looks great. Glad you had a good time, Barry, at the weekend. Canals, always entertaining, aren't they? Now, this is current tune from Stephen Wilson Jr., Hardwired. And if you feel it sounds a bit Pixies-ish, you won't be mistaken.

0: Mike Ketto and Forever Young on Planet Rock. So, we have already played one Bon Jovi tune today, and we'll be finding out who's going to be taking tickets to Edinburgh. More tickets to Edinburgh to give away. So, you just got to keep listening for more Bon Jovi. Next time you hear a Bon Jovi tune, you need to do this.
1: 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All this week, we're giving you the chance to see one of the most anticipated shows of the year. Bon Jovi. You could be winning the chance to see these rock giants at their upcoming Edinburgh and London shows. Planet Rock's
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See what they did there. Thank you for all the emails about what you did at the weekend and your gig reviews. Graham Clark, I was at the Fleshtival in Edinburgh on Saturday. It's Edinburgh's only fringe time all-day metal festival. It was outstanding yet again. 10-ton Slug were the headliner, and I've lost my voice completely. Excellent headlining name. Neil says, totally un-rock and roll this weekend. I ordered a new bed. However, the lady who took my order commented on my Scorpions t-shirt and said she's off to see Bon Jovi at Wembley soon. Seen them 30-odd times, apparently. Just goes to show that rock is everywhere, even when you're not looking for it. Anyway, two nights at Chepstow Castle next weekend for some cracking rock acts, says Neil in Bristol. Who was I? That's Doris the puppy, by the way, throwing things around in the background. I was on a train last week, and there was a guy opposite in a Rammstein t-shirt. And it's like you say, you just go, huh, I like Rammstein too. Conversation. We should all wear t-shirts. With things on that we like, as opposed to just walking around naked. Wendy is in Rotorua, regular correspondent in New Zealand. Hello, Wendy. Says, hello, Mark. We had freezing cold midwinter weather down here in New Zealand this weekend. Snow warnings, freezing cold wind and rain. A good weekend to stay in and listen to Planet Rock and book summer tickets to Guns N' Roses, System of a Down with Faith No More, and Bryan Adams. And then Wendy says, so lots to look forward to this summer after Christmas. That just sounds wrong, doesn't it? Keep on rocking, says Wendy. In New Zealand, you too. And one more here from Sean in Llandilo, who says, like many other Planet Rock listeners, I went to Cardiff on Friday to see the Hollywood Vampires. They were amazing. Great showmen, all of them, and the mix of vocals from Alice, Johnny, Joe and Tommy really adding to the show. Highlight for me was Johnny Depp singing Heroes.

0: Jefferson Airplane and Lawman with the Hollywood Vampires before, and Heroes. Play that also for Kevin Gibson in Middlesbrough. Said went to Scarborough Open Air Theatre Saturday night. Hollywood Vampires, excellent. And surprised how good The Damned were as well. Excellent venue. Great time had by all. Get your jukebox request in after one. It's the jukebox from Planet Rock. Last call for those. mark@planetrock.com is the email address to use today. What tune suitable for a Monday afternoon? While you think about that. So Nickelback channeling Johnny Cash, sort of.
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9: Travel.
0: The M6 is still closed northbound Staffordshire. This is after that earlier accident that was really early this morning, about 4:30 in the morning. So Junction 15, Stoke-on-Trent, Junction 16, Stoke-on-Trent and Crewe, that's where it's shut. However, as you can imagine, that's put a strain on all the roads around there. Congestion right the way back. The A500, also long queue still southbound as people have a look, which is... yeah, unnecessary, but I suppose that's what we do. But limey, it's really, really slow around that whole area. And if you want to take the diversion, you have to go Queensway A500 through Stoke. M1 in Northamptonshire, partially blocked northbound Junction 16, got a broken down vehicle near Daventry. And in South Yorkshire on the M1, southbound, still partial blockage there, an accident between Junction 31 to 30, that's Sheffield to Sheffield South, causing problems. Those are the big ones to avoid at the moment.
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1: Speaking of Flash, Darren is not here for the next couple of weeks. He's got some time off, which means Murray is going to be looking after the show after 2 o'clock. We shall head towards Murray with some great tunes chosen by you from the jukebox. Expect Ghost, Queens of the Stone Age. Okay, Queens of the Stone Age is a good band name, actually. That's probably the cover band. And Scorpions on the way, for which you will need something that's like a lighter but doesn't have a naked flame. We can't have those at the moment.
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20: The top stories: this sour, cooler temperatures and even rainfall are forecast in parts of the UK this week after hot weather that sparked wildfires across the country. People in Stourbridge in the West Midlands are returning to fire-damaged homes with 19 properties destroyed. Housing Minister Matthew Pennycook tells us the latest.
21: We've got to do it more, obviously,
0: in future to protect against wildfires. And again, the National Planning Policy Framework we're publishing today includes new policies that mean local councils will have to take wildfire risk into account when considering development proposals.
20: ELSA environmental groups say the summer heat wave should warn us against taking more fossil fuels from the North Sea oil fields.
5: We're already facing the real personal and economic impacts of climate change here, so I think it's perfectly reasonable, and the most compelling argument against Rosebank is the fact that the economics and the carbon impacts just don't step up.
20: That's Tom Quinn from campaign group Uplift speaking as the public consultation into developing the Rosebank oil field closed. Ministers have hinted that Prime Minister Andy Burnham will be more pragmatic than his predecessor over allowing drilling licences. Police seizures of e-bikes across the UK have risen by 83% in a year amid a crackdown on illegal models. More than 7,000 were confiscated in the 12 months to May, with some modified bikes capable of speeds of more than 70 miles an hour. A rival to Eurostar is being allowed to operate up to 20 new daily return services from 2030. Consumer groups hope the new competition will mean lower fares. And thousands of Bonnie Tyler fans are lining streets in Swansea as the Welsh legend's funeral takes place today. The total eclipse of the heart singer died in July at the age of 75. Friend and fellow local musician Mal Pope is there.
6: It's just people just want to remember and show their respects, and it's really, really, really moving. It's a big day for Swansea as we remember the Queen of Mumbles.
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20: Cloudy in the north with some rain, more persistent across parts of Northern Ireland and Scotland, warmer in the south. That's the latest. I'm Alex Richardson.
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A little Hendrix and Crosstown Traffic on Planet Rock. Getting the jukebox going for today. Thanks for the request to mark@planetrock.com. When I shouted out for them, then it was wet and cloudy here on the narrow boat of rock. But now the sun is out. Changeable day. Weather's changing for many of us. So I asked about suitable tunes that might signify that, because some of you in the sunshine, some of you in the rain. Christine in Belfast said, seeing as there's been a turn in the weather for many of us, how about Winds of Change by the Scorpions? She says, go on, I'll even get out my lighter in the kitchen and have a sway. As mentioned before, be careful with naked flames. Thank you very much. We shall kick off with this, the Scorpions.

Scorpions, Wind of Change. Not a bad thing to get slightly different weather. We're slightly concerned over the weekend, actually, looking at the trees that seem to be going into autumn already because they're, you know, starved of water. So any weather change we get is probably a good thing for our trees and flowers. Dan in Braintree has got a song to play for an entirely different reason. Dan is sad today. We must join hands with Dan. He said, "I'm selling my beloved Ford Focus RS this week. I've had it new since 2016. It's to fund my wife's early retirement. Probably not as rock and roll as some other cars out there, but a Ford RS had been on the bucket list since I was very young. And when I bought it, I said it was a lifetime purchase that I would never part with. But you are. She's been the second love of my life," he says. The track I'm asking for was played on the radio when I picked her up and I drove away from the forecourt. I'd really appreciate that memory again for a departure. The track in question is No One Knows by Queens of the Stone Age.

0: Queens of the Stone Age, no one knows. Not Bon Jovi, though we are listening out for more Bon Jovi. If you hear it again, remember win@planetrock.com. Tickets to give away to go to the Edinburgh gig here on Planet Rock. That's the next set of tickets we have to give away. Could be played at any time and in any show. I've played one already. Maybe Murray will this afternoon. Well, it is Murray Field after all, isn't it? AC/DC on the way, and then we have requests for Ghost, Badlands, all on the way.
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Akadaka Stiff Upper Lip on Planet Rock on the requests for your Monday afternoon. I mentioned earlier on, requests suitable for a Monday where the weather is changing. Roxanne. You don't want to, I'm not going to go there. Roxanne, good morning, Mark. A perfect song for the current weather would be by Ghost. Call Me Little Sunshine, as that's what we seem to have in the Forest of Dean currently.

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Black Sabbath and the Mob Rules on Planet Rock. So we've got to look after our collective Planet Rock community today. We've got a couple of things that we need to acknowledge. One is Dan in Braintree is selling his beloved Ford Focus. The car he said he would never sell is being sold today to fund his wife's early retirement. Good man, Dan. We also need to put our arms around Richard Vaughan, who's in Whitchurch, which is a place I know very well. The Narrowboat of Rock has been in and around Shropshire, and Whitchurch is a place we like. Whitchurch is good place. It's always a good pointer, Whitchurch, to the fact that you're heading in the right direction. It seems to be signposted from many places. And Richard says, hello, Mark. Thought I'd try and get one in today. Any chance of Badlands and Dreams in the Dark? It'd be greatly appreciated as I'm still laid up in the old hospital. Show is a lifeline. Richard, mate, we're all sending our very best to you, and here's your tune.

0: Badlands, Dreams in the Dark. Playing for Richard Vaughan. In hospital at the moment, but with all of our thoughts to get out there as soon as you can, Richard. Okay, the jukebox continues in a few minutes' time. We've got some Creedence Clearwater Revival in a minute. A little Dare as well. Then we go back to, actually, it's quite a long tune. I've had a couple of long tunes in the show today. It's a long one, as requested by Mark from Dundee. We're going to take him back in time with a bit of Def Leppard.
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Oh, good tune, dear. And we don't need a reason playing here for the Jukebox on Planet Rocks. Monday afternoon, this is Mark Jeeves. One more tune for me before Murray comes along looking after the show for Darren this afternoon. This is from Mark in Dundee, who says, hello, Mark. My request would be for Def Leppard's Overture, a track I first heard way back in the mists of time on the album On Through the Night. I'm 58 now. All the best people are, Mark. And this track's always been a constant in my life. If I ever feel a bit down, I'll put this on. And it lifts the spirits. Hopefully it can do the same to any of your listeners who are feeling a bit low today. Mark, good thought. Thank you for that. So we've got quite a few listeners, actually. Cars being sold, still in hospital. I think we can probably all do with this.

0: A good Monday spirit raiser from Mark in Dundee. That's Def Leppard finishing off the jukebox. Do it again tomorrow from 1. I'll see you tomorrow morning from 10. I'm Mark Jeeves. Thanks for listening today. Murray J is on the way. He's got tunes from Van Halen, Pink Floyd, and if you want a bit of fun, ask him how many times he's eaten outside this summer.
1: Bye, Nelson.
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14: The top story is this hour. Downing Street has declined to comment on reports. Prime Minister Andy Burnham sent messages to someone impersonating a senior Trump official. The Prime Minister's understood to have exchanged a handful of messages with someone he thought was the White House Chief of Staff. He later became suspicious and sent it to the relevant authorities. It's understood nothing of significance was exchanged and there was no phone call. Emergency services are hoping thunderstorms and rain can help bring wildfires across England and Wales under control. Some people in Stourbridge in the West Midlands are being allowed back to their homes, but 19 have been completely destroyed by a large wildfire. Martin Gorrocks, the Bishop of Dudley, he says the community is coming together to help those affected.
15: The wider community have been fantastic. They've responded, you know, churches, mosques, individuals, they've responded really fast to the needs of people who've lost everything.
14: A consultation into whether to drill in the UK's largest untapped oil field has become to an end, with the decision now lying with the UK government. There's huge controversy surrounding the Rosebank field. Scotland's Energy Minister Stephen Gethins believes that new projects must meet rules around the impact on the climate.
16: We want to see those tests met. It's a matter for the UK government. They've got them in front of them, and I wish I had those powers, but I don't, unfortunately.
14: And mourners have clapped as Bonnie Tyler's white coffin arrived for a celebration of her life at Swansea Minster this afternoon. Fans and loved ones said their final goodbyes to the 75-year-old singer who died last month. These fans in Swansea have been sharing their memories of her with us.
1: She actually sang in my hen party, which was 54 years ago. So that's something for me always to remember.
17: She sang at a do we went to when we had been married. It was our wedding anniversary and she dedicated Total Eclipse of the Heart to us.
18: It's really, really, really moving. It's a big day for Swansea as we remember the Queen of Mumbles.
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14: Cloudy in the north with some rain, more persistent across parts of Northern Ireland and Scotland. Warmer in the south. That's the latest. I'm Alex Richardson.
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19: Richie Blackmore has commented on his first appearance with Deep Purple in 33 years at the Jones Beach Theatre in New York last week. The guitar legend said, "It was very moving because I went on very quickly and had to play immediately." He goes on to comment, "I was there to see old friends I hadn't seen in 40 years and we're all getting older. I think we realised it could be the last time we see each other maybe." Deep Purple's 2026 tour arrives in the UK for 5 dates from the 18th of November. Doro Pesch has commented that playing heavy metal keeps her young. The 62-year-old German singer said, "When you do what you love, there's nothing better. I think I'm more healthy now than I was in the 80s. Doro is currently working on a new EP, tentatively titled Wild at Heart, which is expected to be released at the end of this year. And finally, Kiss legends Gene Simmons and Paul Stanley were invited to throw the first pitch at a baseball game in California this weekend. The pair appeared together ahead of the clash between the LA Angels and Kansas City Royals, almost 3 years since the band's final performance in New York. And that's music news on Planet Rock.
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20: Good afternoon from the Shed of Rock. It's just after 2 o'clock. On Friday afternoon, just after 5 o'clock, Craig got a call. This is Craig, and we told him he'd won some money.
21: I've not had a holiday for a couple of years because I've been struggling a bit, so a massive holiday, for sure. We're having a big snowboarding all day in the winter.
20: Yes, some money. 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

Pink Floyd and Money fits in with what I was telling you about, the £650,000 just a few minutes ago. Well, I will tell you more about that later on if you missed the details and you do want to have a go and be a winner like Craig. I'll do that for you again later on, I promise. Good afternoon, this is Murray J here for Darren. Not just for today, not just for this week, but next as well. So, for the rest of the summer.

0: Unchain the Knights, Dokken and Rolling Stones with Mess It Up. This is Murray J, hoping to get it right for the next few days as I look after stuff in the afternoon for Darren. Good to be here. If you want to get in touch, I know it's not a request show, but I do like to hear from you to see where you are and what you're doing and stuff that I should know that I can pass on to everybody else. So if you want to send an email over or a text while I'm playing the songs here, it's murray@planetrock.com on the email, or you can send a text over with my name at the beginning to 64100. Do that while I play the rock.
1: 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Bon Jovi. You could be winning the chance to see these rock giants at their upcoming Edinburgh and London shows. 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
1: 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Oh my God!
2: Make

Surfing with the Alien. It's Joe Satriani. Hello to Chris, Chris from Snodland, who's looking forward to two things. He's looking forward to just getting the paperwork. He's in hospital, texting me, emailing me. And just waiting for the paperwork to be discharged. So looking forward to that. But also looking forward to, because while he's been in hospital, he's been putting together a list of his rock block songs. And I sent that over too. And hoping that I'm going to play it later this week or early next week. So yeah, Chris, thank you very much for that. I will sort that out. I'll put you in the queue, but I'll definitely get you on. And thank you for your email. All right, 64100 on the text. Start with Murray. Murray at planetrock.com on the email if you want to get in touch this afternoon. This is new from Joanne Shaw Taylor. It's called Bad Boy.

Steely Dan and Dirty Work, but someone's got to do it. This is Planet Rock and we continue with our loudest ever summer, giving you the chance to be at some of the biggest gigs across summer 26. And this week, it's a chance to win tickets to see Bon Jovi. Tickets this afternoon when you hear Bon Jovi to see them.

0: on the 28th of this month, Edinburgh 28th of this month, Bon Jovi. 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We need your name, we need your phone number, and we need where you're from. And you have until the end of the hour to get your entry in, and then I'll announce the winner after that. So, for instance, if I play one right now, you got until three. If I play one after three, before four, you got until four. And so it moves on. So listen out for Bon Jovi, win@planetrock.com. We've got tickets for 28th of August at Murrayfield Stadium, Edinburgh. Good luck if you're having a go.
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0: The M6 northbound in Staffordshire still closed, still severe delays because recovery work after that accident, and now the investigation work going on between junction 15 Stoke-on-Trent through to junction 16 for Crewe. North on the M1 in Northamptonshire, that's partly blocked. Slow traffic, there's a broken down vehicle at junction 16 for Daventry. Queues to 15A, the Northampton services. M5 southbound in the West Midlands, that's partly blocked by an accident between junction 1 West Bromwich and 2 for Oldbury. And west on the M54 again in the West Midlands, got a lane closed and queuing traffic. There's an accident between 2 Wolverhampton and junction 3 for Albrighton.
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0: DIY from Peter Gabriel. This is Murray J. And for Darren this week's coming up to 3 o'clock. If you want to email about anything, it's murray@planetrock.com. If you want to text about anything, 64100 on the text, put Murray at the beginning. If you want to have a think about our one across clue, that's coming in just a second. I can tell you that we got Thunder and T-Rex on the way, new music from Tony Iommi, and this is your one across clue for a three word song title from this, please. This ruler's rocking back and forth. This ruler's rocking back and forth. Three word song title from that, please. Stay there to hear if you're right.
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14: The top stories this hour. The Housing Secretary's visited Stourbridge in the West Midlands to see the effects of a recent wildfire which destroyed 19 homes. Angela Rayner was seen walking among the burnt-out properties. The fire was one of several in the UK last week, with millions of people warned of a very high risk of wildfires across the country. Elsewhere, emergency services are still battling outbreaks in Wales. Housing Minister Matthew Pennycook tells us the government's making changes to deal with wildfires.
15: We've got to do more in future to protect against wildfires. And again, the National Planning Policy Framework we're publishing today includes new policies that mean local councils will have to take wildfire risk into account when considering development proposals.
14: Number 10's declined to comment on reports Andy Burnham exchanged messages with someone pretending to be a senior Trump official. It's understood the Prime Minister thought he was corresponding with the White House Chief of Staff. Sky's political correspondent Amanda Acas has the latest.
16: That conversation only happened via messaging. It wasn't a phone conversation. We're told that no messages of significance were exchanged, and as soon as the Prime Minister became suspicious, it was reported to the authorities.
14: Arrival to Eurostar is being allowed to operate up to 20 new daily return services from 2030. Consumer groups hope the new competition will mean lower fares. And the life of Bonnie Tyler is being celebrated today, as the legendary Welsh singer's funeral has taken place in Swansea this afternoon. These fans who've gathered to watch it on a big screen tell us what she means to them.
17: She's the soundtrack of my life. I started listening to her in 1983, and Total Eclipse of the Heart has, it's been a big song in my life.
18: Well, not just the music in the area. 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
19: 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She's never forgotten her heritage. She's got an amazing voice.
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14: Cloudy in the north with some rain, more persistent across parts of Northern Ireland and Scotland, warmer in the south. That's the latest. I'm Alex Richardson.
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Dirty Love from Thunder. One before that was the one across the top of the hour, Clue. And it's not for gain, just for the brain. I'll give you a little clue to a song title, see if you can work it out, and then play the song to find out if you did work it out. And I said to you just before 3 o'clock, this ruler's rocking back and forth. This ruler's rocking back and forth. Three-word song title. Did you work it out? I was going to play Dire Straits and Sultans of Swing, and I'll give you another clue to another song just before 4 o'clock. It's 13 minutes past 3 now. This is Tony Iommi and World Alone.

0: Dancing with myself, it's Billy Idol. New from Tony Iommi, World Alone. It's Planet Rock. It's our loudest ever summer, and we're still listening out. Will happen this afternoon at some point. I'm going to play some Bon Jovi, and when you do, you can grab a pair of tickets to see them in Edinburgh at the Scottish Gas Murrayfield Stadium on the 28th of this month. Bon Jovi tickets could be yours. 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You've got until the end of the hour to do it, and I will announce the winners, or the winner, after that. So it's Bon Jovi tickets to Murrayfield, Edinburgh on the 28th of August. 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
1: Travel.
0: M5 northbound in Worcestershire, everything's being held temporarily because of an accident that's happened between Junction 8 with the M50 and Junction 7 for Worcester and Evesham. Still on the M6 northbound in Staffordshire, that's still closed with severe delays. They're recovering the accident there and the investigation work is now underway between Junction 15 Stoke-on-Trent and Junction 16 for Crewe. M74 northbound Glasgow, that's slow because of a car fire between Junction 3 Shettleston and Junction 3A for Maryville, and northbound on the M1 in Leicestershire, queuing traffic, two lanes are closed because of an accident between Junction 24 East Midlands Airport and Junction 25 for Nottingham Derby.
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Love, Hate, Blackout in the Red Room, T-Rex with Hot Love on before. This is Murray on for Darren this week and next, you could say, for the rest of the summer. But that's not strictly true, because the summer is officially until 21st of September. And I'm sure Darren will be back long before then. We've got a Rock Block coming up at 6 o'clock tonight that's been sent in by Dan Brubaker from Norwich. Now, we can play a game here. And I will play a game here, because I'm going to name some of the titles that Dan has suggested. Somebody to Love, Queen, Hell Ain't a Bad Place to Be, AC/DC, Tom Petty, Last Dance with Mary Jane, Aerosmith, Sweet Emotion. Is there a link between them songs, or is it just some of the favourite songs of Dan? Listen out at 6 to find out. His Rock Block is going to be played tonight after 6.

0: Okay, listening out for your Bon Jovi songs for your chance to win tickets on the loudest ever summer. Tickets today to see them at Edinburgh at Murrayfield, and you're listening out for a Bon Jovi song. Could happen at any time. The email you need, win@planetrock.com, with your name, your phone number and where you're from. And I meant to mention earlier on, because we played some Thunder earlier on, I was going to mention Danny, and of course he's going out next year on tour, and it's a completely unscripted tour, which means if you're sitting in the audience, you can ask him any question you like, any question you like, and he'll have to answer it. So if you want to find out more about that, the tickets and information for Danny Bo's tour, this is April next year, is going to be out and about, but all the dates and the tickets are there on our website in the ticket section, planetrock.com/tickets.
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0: calling. Wherever you will go, it's coming up to 3 o'clock. Music on the way. Well, we've got an update on Make Me A Winner. 2-for-1 offer on Make Me A Winner at the moment, so details coming up. Then we've got music from Aerosmith and Pearl Jam. We've got new music from the Chris Barros Band. And here's your next One Across clue. It's a two-word song title, this one. Two words. Don't be fooled. Painting this fence is not for you. Don't be fooled. Painting this fence is not for you. Two-word song title from that, please. Stay there to hear if you're right.
1: Olive Wood.
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14: The top story is this hour. The family of an 86-year-old woman who was knocked down and killed by an illegal electric motorbike as she crossed the road last year are calling for tougher action. It's as police reveal thousands have been seized across the UK.
15: You see them riding on pavements. You've got young people who haven't had a driving lesson, let alone have tax, have insurance or a driving licence, and they're weaving in and out of traffic.
14: That's the daughter of Gloria Stevenson, Julie Francis. She wants bans on unsafe sales and stricter controls around the vehicles. She says she's frustrated by how little regulation there is around them. The Housing Secretary has visited Stourbridge in the West Midlands to see the effects of a recent wildfire, which destroyed 19 properties. Angela Rayner was seen walking among the burnt-out properties. The fire was one of several in the UK last week. Downing Street declined to comment on reports Andy Burnham sent messages to someone impersonating a senior Trump official. The Prime Minister's understood to have exchanged a handful of messages with someone he thought was the White House Chief of Staff. Legendary Welsh singer Bonnie Tyler has been described as one of a kind at her funeral. Thousands of fans gathered to say a final goodbye to the singer. Our reporter Tom Priest is there.
1: Earlier, her coffin was carried into Swansea Minster covered in white roses, spelling out the name Bonnie. The service began with a rendition of Bridge Over Troubled Water and featured the Welsh hymn Calon Lan, with crowds gathered in the nearby square joining in as they watched the service on a big screen.
8: Brought up with her and I knew her. We used to go to the casino after working in the leisure centre in the night, and she'd be up there.
16: People just want to remember and show their respect.
1: And after the service, Bonnie made one final journey back to Skewin, the place where she was born and where her story began. She became an international star, but Wales remained part of her identity throughout her career.
14: And a search is underway for a monkey who's escaped from a wildlife park in Scotland. Luca disappeared overnight from the Highland Wildlife Park in the Cairngorms.
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14: Outbreaks of rain across the north, spreading into northern England and North Wales later. In the south, it will stay dry. That's the latest. I'm Alex Richardson.
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17: Richie Blackmore has commented on his first appearance with Deep Purple in 33 years at the Jones Beach Theatre in New York last week. The guitar legend said, "It was very moving because I went on very quickly and had to play immediately." He goes on to comment, "I was there to see old friends I hadn't seen in 40 years, and we're all getting older. I think we realised it could be the last time we see each other, maybe." Deep Purple's 2026 tour arrives in the UK for 5 dates from the 18th of November. Doro Pesch has commented that playing heavy metal keeps her young. The 62-year-old German singer said, "When you do what you love, there's nothing better. I think I'm more healthy now than I was in the 80s. Doro is currently working on a new EP, tentatively titled Wild at Heart, which is expected to be released at the end of this year. And finally, Kiss legends Gene Simmons and Paul Stanley were invited to throw the first pitch at a baseball game in California this weekend. The pair appeared together ahead of the clash between the LA Angels and Kansas City Royals, almost 3 years since the band's final performance in New York. And that's music news on Planet Rock.
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0: We'd like to upgrade your summer. We've done that for Craig, who hasn't had a holiday for a while, so £600,000 that he won on Friday was welcome.
18: I've not had a holiday for a couple of years because I've been struggling a bit, so a massive holiday for sure. Be having a big snowboarding all day in the winter.
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0: 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It's just after 4, so here comes the song from our One Across Clue.
12: 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Are you ready? 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

Tuesday's Gone from Lynyrd Skynyrd. And the one before that was our One Across, the top of the hour clue. One Across, not for gain, just for the brain. I give you some words as a clue. You try and work out what I'm going to play. And then I do. And then you find out if you're right or not. Two-word song title from Don't Be Fooled, Painting This Fence Is Not For You. Did you fathom that I was going to play Rush with Tom Sawyer? Another clue coming up just before 5 o'clock. Last one of the day. This is new from Chris Barros Band. It's Monsters We Made.

0: Daughter from Pearl Jam, Chris Barros Band, new music, Monsters We Made. We've been hearing the music news today about Kiss and Gene Simmons and Paul Stanley, who threw the first pitch at the baseball game in California over the weekend. Want to see the pictures that go with that? That's on our Facebook page right now. This still actually from the weekend, the last but one albums, if you still want to comment on that from the request show. But if you want to see Gene and Paul throwing the balls, that's on our Facebook page now at Planet Rock Radio. Keep listening out for your Bon Jovi songs. It's Bon Jovi this week on Loudest Ever Summer.
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0: M5 northbound in Worcestershire queuing traffic for 4 miles because of a multi-vehicle accident between Junction 8 and Junction 7 for Worcester, but also northbound another accident between Junction 13, Stroud, this is on the M5 again through to Junction 12 for Hardwick. South on the M11 in Essex, that's partly blocked because of an obstruction on the road between 9, Saffron Walden and Junction 8 for Bishop Stortford. South on the M74, still dealing with that car fire between Junction 3A Maryville and Junction 3 for Shettleston, and the M6 northbound in Staffordshire, that's still closed, still severe delays because of the accident investigation work that's now going on between 15 Stoke-on-Trent and Junction 16 for Crewe.
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1: You are joking!

Bon Jovi for you. Loudest ever summer. Today, tickets, in fact, all week long, it's tickets to see Bon Jovi. Today, it's tickets to see them at Scottish Gas, Murrayfield Stadium, Edinburgh, on the 28th of August. 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

0: 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Rest of the Day Like This. Rock Block coming up at 6 o'clock tonight. Songs from Dan Brubaker in Norwich get played between 6 and 7. Ian Danter with Monday Night Rocks from 7 o'clock. And we end Monday with Stateside with Loss, the very best of old new Americana from 11 tonight.
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0: Pete Townsend, Let My Love Open the Door. It's coming up to 5 o'clock after five. Music on the way from Scorpions and Foo's, new music from Airborne. And here's a One Across clue. Now, this is a bit unusual. Doesn't happen often. In fact, I'm not sure it's happened before. But we're looking for a four-word song title, and my clue to the song title that I want is actually the title of another song. So here's your clue. Won't Get Fooled Again. Won't Get Fooled Again. It's not a Who song I'm looking for, I'll tell you that much. Won't Get Fooled Again, but that is a clue to another song title. Won't Get Fooled Again. Four words. Stay there to hear if you're right.
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15: The top stories this hour. The daughter of an elderly woman who was killed by an e-motorbike as she crossed the road last year is calling for a crackdown on the vehicles. Gloria Stevenson was hit by a teenager riding an illegal and faulty e-bike. Her daughter, Julie Francis, says other families shouldn't go through the same heartache.
16: In a nutshell, they're dangerous. You know, I mean, my mum is an extreme case, but I know other people have been hurt by them and injured by them, and they also used to facilitate crime.
15: It comes as the number of e-bikes being seized by police across the UK has risen by 83% in a year as part of a crackdown on illegal models. Angela Rayner claims a lack of spending on infrastructure has left the UK vulnerable to extreme hot weather. The Housing Secretary has been touring Stourbridge in the West Midlands, where 19 homes have been destroyed by a wildfire.
17: We've said that we need to invest in our infrastructure. What we've seen is over the last decades that we haven't built reservoirs that we need to build.
15: Meanwhile, Number 10's defending using the emergency alert system on Friday to warn of the risk of wildfires. Shadow Home Secretary Chris Phillips says it was misused because there was no immediate risk to life. A vigil for Jason Arday, the former Cambridge professor who was found dead in South London, is being held this evening. Arday had resigned after being accused of plagiarism, something he always denied. Tonight, crowds will take the steps to the National Gallery in Trafalgar Square. And the life of Bonnie Tyler is being celebrated as the singer's funeral's taken place today. Our reporter Tom Priest has more from Swansea.
3: Bonnie Tyler's music took her around the world, but today her final journey brought her back to where it all began.
8: Well, she's Welsh, she's from Swansea, she's from Skewin.
3: These fans have been paying their respects.
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15: Outbreaks of rain across the north, spreading into northern England and North Wales later. In the south, it will stay dry. That's the latest. I'm Alex Richardson.
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0: 5:05. Good afternoon. Just after 5 o'clock, here's Craig, who after 5 o'clock Friday afternoon got a bit shaky.
21: Well, I'm shocked at the moment. I'm shaking. Brilliant. It's fantastic, Ryan.
0: That's because he just learned that he won £600,000, and this week it's £650,000, which again will put straight into your bank account straight after the call. 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
0: Okay, good luck. And now let's see if you're right on our final one across clue this afternoon.

Scorpions on there with Big City Nights, and the song before that was the One Across Clue. Not for Gain, just for the brain. A little clue just before 5 o'clock to a song title, four-word song title on this, and I think it's the first time I've done it like this, where my clue to your song title was actually a song title from another song, which was Won't Get Fooled Again. Did you work out I was going to play Great White's Once Bitten, Twice Shy? Well, I thought it was clever. This is new from Airborne. Here she comes.

0: Wicked Ways from Hailstorm Airborne. Here she comes. New music for you. This is Planet Rock. It's Murray J here this week for Darren. If you just turned on after your first work day of the week, it's all over now. Well, it is until tomorrow, but glad you turned on, and hopefully you can spend the rest of the evening with us here at Planet Rock. If you entered the Bon Jovi competition, winners or winner of the latest round of tickets coming out very soon.
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0: M6 northbound in Staffordshire still closed, still severe delays because of that accident, and now the investigation work between junction 15 Stoke-on-Trent and 16 for Crewe. North on the M1 in Leicestershire, long delays, two lanes are closed, there's a van fire they're dealing with between 24 East Midlands Airport and junction 25 for Nottingham Derby. North on the M5 in Gloucestershire, that's partly blocked, there's an accident between Stroud junction 13 and Hardwick junction 12. East on the M56, that's partly blocked. There's an obstruction on the road between 15 with the M53 and junction 14, the Chester services. And west on the M8, Glasgow, queues because of an accident at junction 12 for Cumbernauld.
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You ain't seen nothing yet. Bachman Turner Overdrive, Chad Kroeger before with Hero. 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And coming up at 6 o'clock, Dan Brubaker from Norwich gets his Rock Block played. Could be a theme between them, but we do know that they are definitely some of Dan's favourite songs that we're going to play between 6 and 7 this evening. Could be yours on another evening, 6 o'clock. 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Monday Night Rocks is on at 7 with Ian Danter. It's a good setup for the start of the week. And then we've got Stateside with Loz from 11 this evening. This is new from the Pretty Reckless, It's About You.

Hey, this is Paul Anthony, back on Planet Rock Breakfast tomorrow morning from 6. 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I'll have the Planet Rock alphabet, the Planet Rock years too. 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

0: This flight tonight, Nazareth, it's Planet Rock. Congratulations to Nina Kane. Nina Kane is our latest winner on our Bon Jovi competition. Well, it's the loudest summer ever, actually, and it's Bon Jovi this week. You can get tickets to see them at Murray Field on the 28th, and also we've got tickets this week as well for Wembley Stadium, London, on the 9th of September. Nina winning tickets to see them at the Scottish Gas Murrayfield Stadium in Edinburgh on the 28th of August. Keep listening, because the loudest ever summer continues, and there'll be more chances throughout the day tomorrow when you hear a Bon Jovi song. Email us with your name, your number, and where you're from to win@planetrock.com for your chance to win tickets to see Bon Jovi live as part of our loudest ever summer.
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0: It's Planet Rock, and this is Murray for Darren. This week and next, from the Shed of Rock at the end of the garden under the Blue Top Balling, where it's currently 27.9 degrees. I thought they said it was going to get a bit cooler. Now, I'm not complaining, because I don't mind the hot weather at all. But I do think we've got some rain. Oh, it's just clicked up to 28 degrees. There you go. It's actually getting warmer at this time of day. There is a bit of rain on the way around here, which is a bit worrying for me, because I have not only the blue tarpaulin over the shed, but also right now a big hole in a roof that I need to deal with after 7 o'clock this evening. I'll let you know how I got on and if the rain came and did any damage. Tomorrow, I'll be here again from 2, but next I'll be introducing these songs on the Rock Block from Dan Brubaker from Norwich, who's picked so we can play some of his favourites.
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14: The top story is this hour. There's calls for tougher action on e-bikes from the family of an 86-year-old woman who was knocked down and killed in Sunderland.
15: If we want to drive a car or a legal motorbike, we have lessons, we tax it, we insure it, we have to stick to the highway code.
14: That's Julie Francis, the daughter of Gloria Stevenson, who was crossing the road when an e-motorbike hit her in 2025. It comes as it was revealed today thousands of e-bikes have been seized across the UK in the last year. The Housing Secretary has described wildfires that destroyed 19 homes in Stourbridge in the West Midlands as absolutely horrendous. On a visit to the town, Angela Rayner says the government's already spending £100 million on new equipment for the fire service. Meanwhile, Number 10's defending using the emergency alert system on Friday to warn of the risk of wildfires. Shadow Home Secretary Chris Phillips says it was misused because there was no immediate risk to life. Downing Street declined to comment on reports Andy Burnham sent messages to someone impersonating a senior Trump official. The Prime Minister's understood to have exchanged a handful of messages with someone he thought was the White House chief of staff, but is said to have been flagged once it seemed suspicious. And legendary Welsh singer Bonnie Tyler's been described as one of a kind at her funeral today. Thousands of fans gathered to say a final goodbye in Swansea. Our reporter Tom Priest is there for us.
1: Earlier, her coffin was carried into Swansea Minster covered in white roses, spelling out the name Bonnie. The service began with a rendition of Bridge Over Troubled Water and featured the Welsh hymn Calon Lan, with crowds gathered in the nearby square joining in as they watched the service on a big screen.
4: Brought up with her and I knew her. We used to go to the casino after working in the leisure in the night, and she'd be up there.
16: People just want to remember and show their respect.
1: And after the service, Bonnie made one final journey back to Skewin, the place where she was born and where her story began. She became an international star, but Wales remained part of her identity throughout her career.
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14: Outbreaks of rain across the north, spreading into northern England and North Wales later. In the south, it will stay dry. That's the latest. I'm Alex Richardson.
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17: Richie Blackmore has commented on his first appearance with Deep Purple in 33 years at the Jones Beach Theatre in New York last week. The guitar legend said, "It was very moving because I went on very quickly and had to play immediately." He goes on to comment, "I was there to see old friends I hadn't seen in 40 years, and we're all getting older. I think we realised it could be the last time we see each other, maybe." Deep Purple's 2026 tour arrives in the UK for 5 dates from the 18th of November. Doro Pesch has commented that playing heavy metal keeps her young. The 62-year-old German singer said, "When you do what you love, there's nothing better. I think I'm more healthy now than I was in the 80s. Doro is currently working on a new EP, tentatively titled Wild at Heart, which is expected to be released at the end of this year. And finally, Kiss legends Gene Simmons and Paul Stanley were invited to throw the first pitch at a baseball game in California this weekend. The pair appeared together ahead of the clash between the LA Angels and Kansas City Royals, almost 3 years since the band's final performance in New York. And that's music news on Planet Rock.
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0: Okay, just before we get to the Rock Block, going to tell you about Craig, our latest winner on Make Me a Winner. He won on Friday afternoon, and he won £600,000. Here is Craig.
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0: 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It's just after 6 o'clock. It's Rock Block time, and these are the choices of Dan Brubaker from Norwich.
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0: 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Turn the volume up a bit. No, a bit more. And just a bit more. There. 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

0: scientists say the human brain can only handle so much rock in one sitting. 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

0: Okay, it's AC/DC and Hell Ain't a Bad Place to Be, and these are the choices tonight of Dan Brubaker from Norwich. Is there a connection between them? Well, there could be a connection between them, but that's not what Dan says. Dan's just picked some of his favourite songs and hopes you like them as well. I'm sure you do. There may be a connection there. Maybe you could make a connection out of the song titles and artists you're hearing. If you want to get yours on, we'll tell you how soon after we've heard some more of Dan's choices on the way on the Rock Block.
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24: We have a lot of disruption on the M6 northbound in Staffordshire, from 15 to 16 at Stoke-on-Trent, currently closed due to accident investigation work. It's been closed since early this morning. Routes through Stoke-on-Trent are also very congested as a result. Further north, from 16 to 17, two lanes shut for a vehicle fire with very slow traffic in the area as well. The M5 northbound in Worcestershire, between the M50 and Worcester, accident involving a lorry means that the road is currently blocked, traffic queuing for 6 miles there. The M1 northbound in Leicestershire at Nottingham, an earlier van fire means one lane closed. That's your latest Planet Rock traffic and travel.
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0: 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There could be a theme between them, but it's not a deliberate one. 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
1: Travel.
10: We still have severe delays on the M6 northbound in Staffordshire. It's closed at Stoke-on-Trent due to an accident. That's from junction 15 to junction 16. Surrounding routes are also heavily congested at the moment, and the southbound side busy due to onlookers. The M5 northbound in Worcestershire, all lanes have now reopened following an earlier accident between the M50 and Worcester, but long delays do remain on your approach, so take care if you're driving in the area. The A406 north circular eastbound at Walthamstow is currently blocked due to an accident with long delays on your approach. That's your latest Planet Rock traffic and travel.
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0: thank you to Dan Brubaker from Norwich, who picked out the songs that we've just played in the last hour on Monday evening's Rock Block. Just some of Dan's favourite songs, so we know he's enjoyed it. 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
9: The top stories this hour. The family of an 86-year-old woman who was knocked down and killed by an illegal e-motorbike as she crossed the road are calling for tougher action as police reveal thousands have been seized across the UK.
10: You see them riding on pavements. You've got young people who haven't had a driving lesson, let alone have tax, have insurance or a driving licence, and they're weaving in and out of traffic.
9: That's the daughter of Gloria Stevenson, Julie Francis, who wants bans on unsafe sales and stricter controls around the vehicles. She says she's frustrated by how little regulation there is around them. Angela Rayner claims a lack of spending on infrastructure has left the UK vulnerable to extreme hot weather. The Housing Secretary has been touring the devastation caused by a wildfire in Stourbridge in the West Midlands, where 19 homes have been destroyed.
11: We've said that we need to invest in our infrastructure. What we've seen is over the last decades that we haven't built reservoirs that we need to build.
9: Meanwhile, Number 10 has been defending using the emergency alert system on Friday night to warn of the risk of wildfires. People have been gathering in central London for a vigil in memory of former Cambridge professor Jason Arday. He was found dead in South London last week after stepping down from his post following allegations of plagiarism, which he's always denied. Our reporter Claire Bodes at the service for us.
12: People are starting to gather right in the shadow of the National Gallery to pay their respects to Jason Arday. Many are holding flowers, and there's a portrait of Jason which has been placed on a podium where speeches will be given later. He had faced mounted scrutiny over claims of plagiarism which resulted in him standing down as a professor at Cambridge University. However, many now argue he was singled out due to his race. Following the professor's death, the Good Lord Project has also launched a campaign for an inquiry into the circumstances around his death.
9: And a monkey has returned to his Highland home, apparently of his own accord. Search teams have spent the day looking for Luca. A thermal imaging drone was used to try and find him. He'd escaped from a wildlife park in Scotland overnight.
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9: Outbreaks of rain across the north, spreading into northern England and North Wales later. In the south, it will stay dry. That's the latest. I'm Alex Richardson.
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14: 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And in my new fresh parody song for the week, the story of last week, without question. But first, let's get some tunes on, shall we?
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Kicking off Monday Night Rocks tonight, you heard Jimi Hendrix, bit of Voodoo Child, followed up by The Unforgettable Fire. You too, Ian Danter here. I do hope all is well with you and yours. I'm here for the next few. Ian@planetrock.com is my email address. I'll get that out there straight away. If you want to contact me this evening whilst I'm here live presenting the show, you can text as well if you wish. Start the message with Ian, otherwise I don't see it, and send your text to 64100 if you don't mind. I have created a new parody song for you as usual for the week. You'll hear that later on. It's about the story of the week's news that caught us all off guard a little bit, let's face it. Dance the Night Away request, that's coming in from one of you lovely lot at the usual time of around 8:30. We're going to head for Nights Out Dancing in Southampton tonight. Plus, maybe you can let me know later what your week in rock has in store over the next 7 days via text and email. If it's a gig or a new record release you have penciled in your rock and roll diary, I have a whole stack of great music too to play you throughout the show tonight. Bit of Clutch on the way after this awesome song from Mr. Big.

0: Monday Night Rocks on Planet Rock. You heard Clutch just there, In Walks Barbarella. I seem to remember reading at the end of last year that Clutch would be recording new stuff in 2026. Well, maybe that's true, and we'll get to hear that sooner rather than later from Neil and the boys. Before that, you heard Mr. Big and Green Tinted 60s Mind from Lean Into It. Ian Danta here. I've got some travel news on the way for you. Also details shortly on what we're giving away all this week as our loudest ever summer continues. And we'll head back to 1981 next and a song where the lead guitarist did the lead vocal rather than the usual guy.
1: Dating.
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1: 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There are loads of new members, so sign up now.
2: I can do that.
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19: The M6 northbound in Staffordshire remains closed at Stoke-on-Trent for accident investigation work with severe delays on your approach. Traffic is being affected on surrounding routes as well, very heavy at the moment and southbound busy due to onlookers. The M5 northbound at Worcestershire between the M50 and Worcester, all lanes have now reopened following an accident but long delays remain still back to the Strensham services. And finally in Hertfordshire on your public transport, there's no service on the London Northwestern between Watford Junction and St Albans Abbey due to an operational incident. That's your latest Planet Rock traffic and travel.

It's Monday Night Rocks on Planet Rock with me, Ian Danter, playing you Golden Earrings, Radar Love, and before that, Blue Oyster Cult, Burning For You, with a bit of Buck Dharma on lead vocals just for a change. Now, a reminder that Planet Rock's loudest ever summer continues all this week across the day here. Now, Bon Jovi's going to be here later in the month for shows starting in Scotland and then moving into next month in England at Wembley Stadium. Now, we're giving away pairs of tickets to these Bon Jovi shows. So what you have to do, listen out tomorrow across the day for another chance to win, starting with Paul Anthony at breakfast from 6 a.m. When you hear a Bon Jovi song being played, you immediately, and I mean immediately, email win@planetrock.com with your name, colour of front door, pet's first name. No, forget that. Your name, where you're from, and which show, geographically speaking, you would like the tickets for. And you could be a winner of one of those pairs of tickets tomorrow, and indeed across all this week we're doing this as our loudest ever summer continues. Good luck with that. Shinedown will be here in the UK. They're touring in the autumn, 5 shows around the UK. And here's a song from Shinedown's new album they have out called 8. The song is entitled Young Again.

It's Monday Night Rocks on Planet Rock, so we'll play Friday Night by The Darkness, just to confuse you. Ian Danter here. Don't forget, The Darkness are doing an arena tour later this year with Bands of Brothers in support. A will be supporting, and Brothers Osborne will be as well. Actually, I'll stick some Brothers Osborne on in a bit. Now, this next band I'm going to play to round off the hour, they've been touring with ZZ Top, but Frank Beard, the ZZ Top drummer, as you may have heard, is a bit poorly and unable to play right now. So we wish him well, speedy recovery. Now, Cheap Trick were at a loose end because of one show that was cancelled in Hollywood. So they quickly booked a show at the Troubadour, one of the famous clubs, like Elton John played there in the early 70s and made his name there and all that. What a night that must have been for people that turned up at the club, the Troubadour, and suddenly there's Rick Nielsen and Robin Zander and co belting out the classics. I do hope they played this one.

0: incredible song to round off this hour on Monday Night Rocks. Cheap Trick and Voices. Right, 650 grand then, tax-free, right here on Friday. Well, wouldn't you know it, that's true. One text, phone call or online entry can net you that huge six-figure sum. I'll tell you how you can do that in just a few short moments here at Planet Rock. Plus, your music news is on the way, and then a song about having a naughty little bit on the side.
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20: The top stories this hour. Donald Trump reckons the Prime Minister is going to open up the North Sea. Andy Burnham will decide whether or not to approve drilling at the Rosebank and Jackdaw platforms now that consultations have closed. The developer of both projects says it's a major step. Environmental campaigners are fighting the move. The US President has had his say.
21: He opened up the North Sea. Now he's got an immigration problem and he has an energy problem. He would have solved one of his problems. That would be a big thing. That would make UK rich. If you open up the North Sea, it's one of the great finds anywhere in the world. And if they would open up the North Sea, UK would be rich again.
20: The Housing Secretary has described the wildfires that completely destroyed 19 homes in Stourbridge as absolutely horrendous. Angela Rayner, who's been in the West Midlands, says the government's spending £100 million to better equip fire services. A vigil has been taking place in central London to remember Professor Jason Arday. He was found dead on Friday after quitting his role at Cambridge University or denying allegations of plagiarism. Ireland's Prime Minister has condemned reckless driving after five teenagers were killed in a car crash in County Kildare. One of the vehicles involved was stolen and being driven in the wrong direction on the M9 motorway early on Saturday morning. Four other people, including a child, have been seriously injured. Justice Minister Jim O'Callaghan says he can't get into the minds of people doing something so dangerous.
15: It is outrageously reckless, lethal, dangerous behaviour. And it just basic common sense should make you realise that you're putting yourselves at serious risk, let alone other users of motorways.
20: Essex Water has become the latest supplier to announce a hosepipe ban. The move, coming in tomorrow, will affect 1.4 million customers. And the Scottish FA has confirmed it will not back Gianni Infantino's re-election as FIFA president. Chief Executive Ian Maxwell says they've lost confidence in the head of football's governing body after the failed attempt to sell off the World Cup to private investors. Associations in England, Wales and Ireland have already pulled their support. From Sky News, I'm Charlie Max.
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19: Richie Blackmore has commented on his first appearance with Deep Purple in 33 years at the Jones Beach Theatre in New York last week. The guitar legend said, "It was very moving because I went on very quickly and had to play immediately." He goes on to comment, "I was there to see old friends I hadn't seen in 40 years, and we're all getting older. I think we realised it could be the last time we see each other, maybe." Deep Purple's 2026 tour arrives in the UK for 5 dates from the 18th of November. Doro Pesch has commented that playing heavy metal keeps her young. The 62-year-old German singer said, "When you do what you love, there's nothing better. I think I'm more healthy now than I was in the 80s. Doro is currently working on a new EP, tentatively titled Wild at Heart, which is expected to be released at the end of this year. And finally, Kiss legends Gene Simmons and Paul Stanley were invited to throw the first pitch at a baseball game in California this weekend. The pair appeared together ahead of the clash between the LA Angels and Kansas City Royals, almost 3 years since the band's final performance in New York. And that's music news on Planet Rock.
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0: It's just gone 8 p.m. Ian Dancer with you with Monday Night Rocks on Planet Rock. We are your home of Make Me a Winner. And a whopping £600,000 landed in Craig's bank account on Friday, courtesy of us. Well now, £650,000 is what you're playing for this week. 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All right? 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

Two great songs to launch the second hour of Monday Night Rocks this week on Planet Rock that I do hope cheer you up, put a smile on your face. Run to You, Bryan Adams kicking off the hour, and just there, David Bowie and Changes. A Dance the Night Away request coming up this hour that takes us down to Southampton. But Joanne Shaw Taylor has long been a firm favourite here at Planet Rock. She's played at our Treco Bay get-togethers in the past, you might recall. And she's got a new album coming out in October, and this song is taken from it. This is called The Trouble With Love.

0: From his Trouble Walking album, there's the late, great Ace Frehley and his version of ELO's Do Ya. Before that, Joanne Shaw Taylor's new song, The Trouble With Love. Her new album comes out in October this year. Ian Dante here. Do you know, I was just thinking, playing that Ace song out there, the band that was backing him until his sad passing are going out, or planning on going out on tour, as the Ace Frehley Band. I think they just had some dates planned in Australia that they've had to cancel for some unforeseen reason. But I was just wondering, I mean, let me know. Ian@planetrock.com. When people tour on the back of somebody who is very sadly deceased, in Ace's case, and they're still touring, the backing band who supported him, would you still go and see that? Does that still interest you, intrigue you, to want to go out and spend your money? Because they're a cracking band, there's no doubt about it. But without Ace there himself, is there enough of a pull to make you want to go and see him? Ian@planetrock.com. Love to hear your thoughts on that as we go throughout the show. But I've got a Dance the Night Away request coming up in the next 10 to 15 minutes that takes us down to rocking nights down on the South Coast.
1: 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All this week, we're giving you the chance to see one of the most anticipated shows of the year. Bon Jovi. You could be winning the chance to see these rock giants at their upcoming Edinburgh and London shows. 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

Planet Rock playing you The Doors, Break On Through, and just there, the band whose self-titled new album is almost ready for release. Airborne, Ready to Rock, the song you heard. And when that album comes out in the next couple of weeks, I'm sure I'll get a little clip on of an interview I did with Joel and Ryan of Airborne when they were over here in the UK, ready for that Iron Maiden show that they did at Nebworth Park. Anyway, Ian Danter here with Monday Night Rocks, and it's time for Dance the Night Away. This is the part of the show that involves you emailing me. It's always there, ian@planetrock.com. Always good to hear from you. And telling me about that one rock track that always gets you on rock club dance floors, without fail. And you can also tell me a bit, please, whilst you're at it, about the places that you used to go for those rock nights. Good evening to David Priestman, who writes, regarding your request for a Dance the Night Away track and venue, I was rarely one for braving the rock club dance floor, two left feet in my cowboy boots, he says. More likely, I'd brave the mosh pit. Yeah, not much dancing required there, true. But when I was at uni in Southampton in the early 90s, the rock club we went to at the Hobbit pub on Tuesday nights, I think, usually had a reasonable turnout. They played songs like Lips and Hips by the Electric Boys. One song they played that saw me get dragged up to attempt to dance was Black Velvet. Sadly, I lost touch with all the friends I used to go with there, including Lisa, Annabelle, Amanda and Roger. Well, who knows, David? Maybe they're listening to this right now and they'll be transported back to the early 90s, just like you will when you hear this song again. Alana Miles.

0: Stevie Ray Vaughan's Pride and Joy on Planet Rock, and before that you heard Alana Miles, Black Velvet. That was requested for this week's Dance the Night Away track by David Priestman as a song he and his pals love dancing to at the Hobbit Pub in Southampton. Thank you so much for your email, David. So how about you then? I want to hear from you. Yeah, listening to Planet Rock right now. I'd really like you to supply me, just like David did last week, the song and the story for next week's Dance the Night Away request. What's that one song that gets you, or maybe always once got you back in the day, dancing away no matter what? And in what venue did it often happen? All right, maybe there's a legendary place that's long gone, or perhaps a club DJ you'd like to pay tribute to as well. Ian at planetrock.com for emails, or you can text Ian and your message to 64100. That's how you get in touch. Cheers for that. More great tunes coming up for you. A new parody song for the week on The Story of the Week is on the way for you later too.
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1: That's Lenny Kravitz's take on the Guess Who's American Woman. Monday Night Rocks on Planet Rock with me, Ian Danter. Let's cram one more tune in for this hour. New from Green Lung from their upcoming new album, Necropolitan.

song from Green Lung there, celebrating the history of the occult in the city of London. Black Magic Radio from the upcoming album Necropolitan. Wrapping up this hour on Monday Night Rocks, Ian Dancer back with you very shortly with more of the good stuff, including my parody song for the week about the news story of the week. But we'll start the next hour with an alternative

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10: The top stories this hour. FIFA has sacked one of the governing body's most senior figures after he openly criticised Gianni Infantino's plan to sell part of the World Cup to investors. Chief Operating Officer Kevin Lamore said staff had been deceived by the president's plans. Earlier, the Scottish FA confirmed it will be joining the associations in England, Wales and Ireland in dropping their backing for Infantino's re-election. Chief Executive Ian Maxwell says they have lost confidence and action must be taken.
11: There obviously needs to be a review because the situation we're in is due to significant failure in governance and transparency and engagement with member associations. And I'm sure UEFA and other confederations will be looking at what happens next.
10: Donald Trump says he believes Andy Burnham will open up the North Sea to new oil and gas extraction. A decision on two sites off Shetland and Aberdeen could be made in the next few weeks after a public consultation closed. Residents in Starbridge are returning to assess the damage to their homes caused by wildfires. Housing Secretary Angela Rayner has visited the area and says the situation is absolutely horrendous. A vigil has been held in central London to remember Professor Jason Arday. He was the University of Cambridge's youngest black professor before quitting amid allegations of plagiarism, which he denied. Other claims about his achievements outside of academia were also questioned. Sir Patrick Vernon, who started a fundraising page for his family, was among the speakers to condemn the coverage of Professor Arday before he was found dead on Friday.
12: Where was the duty of care? Yes! Where was the compassion? Where were the safeguards? These questions were never asked.
10: DUP MP Jim Shannon's been charged with assault. He is accused of attacking a woman in October 2023. And a monkey has returned to his Highland home, apparently of his own accord. Search teams have spent the day looking for Luca, a young Japanese macaque. He escaped from a wildlife park near Aviemore overnight. From Sky News, I'm Charlie Max.
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Evening to you, Ian Danter here on Planet Rock. This is Monday Night Rocks here for the next few. There's Poison's US number one hit, Every Rose Has Its Thorn. Before that, we kicked off the hour with Hole and Celebrity Skin. I was asking in the last hour about the fact that the Ace Frehley Band are going to be going out and touring as the Ace Frehley Band, even though Ace sadly passed away earlier this year. They're keeping the name and touring on it. Would that intrigue you? Would you still go and see that sort of show? Mike in Bristol said, "Hi, Ian. I saw Sweet at the Cheese and Grain in December. My older colleague was very sceptical as Andy Scott was the only surviving member. But I thought it was great, especially when Bobby Dazzle helped them perform Ballroom Blitz." Yeah, they got a great lineup, Sweet, these days, with Paul Manzi singing and Lee Small on bass. And Kath and Ralph have been in touch on this sort of thing, saying, "Our view is if they are playing good music that you want to hear, then yeah, let's go. After all, we go to see cover bands like the Australian Pink Floyd, Fleetwood Mac, etc. Also, many bands perform with just the one original member, and we all go. Music that you like is music, right?" Never a true word spoken, Kath and Ralph. Thank you so much for getting in touch. Now, The Warning have a new album coming out, what, in the next couple of weeks or so. This is something from the Mexican trio from about 4 years back. This is Choke.

0: See, there's another song that I didn't know was a cover until I was much older than I should have realised. Blinded by the Light, once done by Springsteen, Manfred Mann's Earth Band's version there. The Warning before that with Choke, and their brand new album, Everything's Falling, is out a week on Friday, August the 28th. Ian Danter here with Monday Night Rocks. My new fresh parody song for the week is upcoming in the next 10 to 15 minutes, and it's all about the new story of the week, as far as we're all concerned, I think.
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0: There's Pat Benatar, I Need a Lover on Planet Rock. Faith No More, We Care a Lot. Just before that, this is Monday Night Rocks with me, Ian Danter. We've got Ian Gillan with us in the studio right now. Ian, it's made the news all over the world. We've been talking about it for the past 4 or 5 days. Reunited with your old bandmate. Tell us what happened.
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0: Well, Ian, look, it's obvious how much of a lovely moment it was for you all having Richie get up on stage and play with you again. But how would you characterise your relationship with Richie since you last played on a stage with him 33 years ago?
1: You've got to understand we have remained total strangers.
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0: on R.I.P.
1: I promised you some Brothers Osborne a little earlier on Monday Night Rocks, and there it is, R.I.P. for you. And before that, you heard my daft parody of Deep Purple's Smoke on the Water as Deep Purple reunited with Ritchie Blackmore on stage in New York State for the first time in 33 years to play that very song. I do hope that raised a smile or a chuckle at your end. That, after all, is what it's there for. Lots more to come with me, Ian Dancer, on Monday Night Rocks right the way through until Loz is here with Stateside at 11 p.m.
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I remember my mum and dad having a genuine debate about whether I was old enough to hear a song with that word in it. How old would I have been? 26? No, I was 8 years old. Supertramp, bloody well right, on Planet Rock. This is Monday Night Rocks. I've got some classic Journey on the way to round off this hour. But before that, let me play a bit of Black Keys. Strange Times.

0: Ian Danter here on Planet Rock. I knew my marriage was over some years ago when my now ex-wife said to me when she heard that song, "What's this rubbish?" I had to bite my tongue. Journey, Who's Crying Now, to round off this hour of Monday Night Rocks. Bit of Black Keys before that. Loads to come in the next hour. Maybe I'd like to hear from you about what your week in rock has in store. You're off to a gig this week, or you've got an album coming out at the end of this week you can't wait to get hold of? Let me know. Ian@planetrock.com, or you can text Ian and your message and send that to 64100.
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10: The top stories this hour. A senior executive at FIFA has been sacked after criticising Gianni Infantino's failed plan to sell off the World Cup to private investors. Chief Operating Officer Kevin Lamore said a staff had been deceived by the president's plans. Earlier, the Scottish FA said it no longer has confidence in Mr. Infantino's leadership. Donald Trump reckons the Prime Minister is going to open up the North Sea. Andy Burnham will decide whether or not to approve drilling at the Rosebank oil field west of Shetland and Jackdaw off the coast of Aberdeen, now that consultations have closed. The developer of both projects says it's a major step. Environmental campaigners are fighting the move. The US president's had his say.
11: He opened up the North Sea. Now he's got an immigration problem and he has an energy problem. He would have solved one of his problems. That would be a big thing. That would make UK rich. If you open up the North Sea, it's one of the great finds anywhere in the world. And if they would open up the North Sea, UK would be rich again.
10: The housing secretary says the level of damage done by wildfires in the West Midlands is absolutely horrendous. Angela Rayners praised the community in Stourbridge, where rapidly spreading flames have destroyed 19 homes. Sandy Shiralker has been to see the devastation to her property.
12: It is all stained walls. There is nothing inside. There are no floorboards. Everything is collapsed. Whatever metal things where my fridge was is just a broken bent frame. All my garden is burnt.
10: Meanwhile, Wessex Water has become the latest supplier to announce a hose pipe ban. The move, coming in at midnight, will affect 1.4 million customers in Bath, Somerset, Dorset and Wiltshire. A vigil has taken place in central London to remember Professor Jason Arday. He was found dead on Friday after quitting his role at Cambridge University while denying allegations of plagiarism. And Bonnie Tyler's been remembered as a star but never a diva at her funeral earlier. Welsh choir Only Men Allowed sang a version of her biggest hit, Total Eclipse of the Heart. From Sky News, I'm AJ Walsh.
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Brilliant. From Live and Dangerous on Planet Rock, Thin Lizzy's cover of Bob Seger's Rosalie with a bit of Cowgirl song in there. And kicking off this hour on Monday Night Rocks, Bon Jovi, who've played a Thin Lizzy cover or two on stage in their time. Bad Medicine, the song you heard. And let's not forget, tomorrow and indeed across the whole of this week at Planet Rock, your chance to win pairs of tickets to see Bon Jovi at either Murrayfield or Wembley Stadium as part of our loudest ever summer. When you hear a Bon Jovi song tomorrow across the day, you immediately email this address, win@planetrock.com. In that email, you put your name, your phone number, where you're from, and which show you would like to attend, and you could be a winner with us across the week as part of our loudest ever summer to go and see Bon Jovi. Right, let's get some new music on. Nickelback have a new album out at the end of October. It's going to be entitled Everything Under the Sun. This is the first song we've heard from it, featuring John Five of Motley Crue in there somewhere. This is Rattle the Cage.

0: Monday Night Rocks on Planet Rock plays you the new one from Nickelback, Rattle the Cage, from their upcoming Everything Under the Sun album, and Jessica there from Allman Brothers Band. And that's the sort of thing that fits in very nicely on our stateside show, which follows mine tonight at 11 p.m. with Lost Guest. He's got the likes of Blackberry Smoke, Brian Adams, and just announced for Planet Rock Winter's End early next year, our friends Bywater Call will be on Lost's show tonight. That's stateside from 11. I'm indebted to an email I've just got this evening from Karen and Phil in Ashton in Makerfield about what their week in rock has in store. Really looking forward to Saturday, they say, when our friends the blues rock band McHale's Permanent Brew are having an album launch at the E-Rooms in Skelmersdale. Been waiting for this album, their third all year since they started putting the new songs in their set. Have a great time, Karen and Phil. Thank you for getting in touch. What's your week in rock got in store? Ian@planetrock.com for your emails. Now, if Epic's your thing, I've got one lined up shortly for you. Almost two, actually, if you see the 6-minute mark as where an Epic starts. All to let you know about the Planet Rock show at the weekend that looks at shorter songs and just says, hold my beer.
1: 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Bon Jovi. 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

Rival Sons, Shooting Stars on Planet Rock. And before that, a song that's almost an epic, coming in just shy of 6 minutes. AC/DC and The Jack, maybe 6 minutes is your cut-off point for an epic. Maybe it isn't. Anyway, talking of epics, The Long Player plays a lot of songs, that show. Sunday night at Planet Rock from 5 through till 9 p.m. Mark Jeeves in the chair, playing all your requests for the long songs you want to hear that you can't normally hear across the day. Sometimes Mark will even play double, triple shots of one artist back-to-back that you've requested. He had long cuts last night on the show from the likes of Whitesnake, Scorpions and Mike Oldfield that you asked for. So The Long Player, always available to catch up on, if you wish, via the Rayo app that you can download for free for your phone right now. And here's the sort of thing that fits right into The Long Player. It's a song I saw this lot absolutely nail when I saw them a few weeks back at West Ham's place. It's Metallica.

0: When they played that at the London Stadium the other week, it was just incredible. Metallica, Wherever I May Roam on Planet Rock. You get more of that kind of epicness on the Long Player Show, back with Mark Jeeves next Sunday for its four-hour stint, 5 through until 9 p.m. Have you seen the guy on Instagram who pretends to be Lars Ulrich playing along with other songs like Hey Jude by the Beatles and the theme from Friends? He's very funny. I'm not sure whether Lars would see the funny side, though. Monday Night Rocks, heading up towards 11 p.m. That's when Loz will take you stateside.
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There's Motley Crue, Dr. Feelgood on Monday Night Rocks. Me, Ian Danter here for a little while longer. I mentioned that Loz is playing Bywater Call in his show next, stateside from 11pm. And Bywater Call are one of those bands that we've already announced for next year's Winter's End. Planet Rock Winter's End 2027, late January at Treco Bay in South Wales. It's the 28th to the 31st of January to be precise. Not just Bywater Call, but an exclusive one-off show from The Answer, Beau Grigri and The Apocalypse, Dan Byrne, LN, The Dust Coder, Dead Writers, and more bands will be announced soon. 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

0: Great song from The Cars, just what I needed to round off Monday Night Rocks this evening. Ian Danter signing off then. Thank you so much for taking the time to tune in, text or email the show tonight. Hope you enjoyed it. If you missed any of Monday Night Rocks tonight and you wish to catch up with the Daft Deep Purple parody I played earlier, or indeed David's Dance the Night Away request for Alana Miles, and you want to catch up with all of that, just use the Rayo app. It's your one-stop shop for all things Planet Rock. You get previous editions of Monday Night Rocks, indeed all our live shows you can catch up on over the past few days. 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I will be back next Monday, 7 p.m. on the dot for four more hours of the good stuff. But it's Loz Guest up next. He's going to take you stateside. So do yourself a favour and keep it right here at Planet Rock.
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8: Top stories this hour. FIFA have sacked a senior member of staff amid the fallout from Gianni Infantino's controversial World Cup investment plans. Chief Operating Officer Kevin Lamore publicly criticised him, claiming the organisation's administration had been deceived over the proposals. Our correspondent Rob Harris says Infantino has sacked a long-term colleague and friend.
9: It was damning when Lamore spoke out 2.5 weeks ago about the way Infantino had been secretly negotiating, trying to bring in private investors and give them 20% shares in the World Cup. So this is FIFA sacking one of the most senior staff members.
8: Donald Trump says he believes Andy Burnham will open up the North Sea to new oil and gas extraction. A decision on two sites off Shetland and Aberdeen could be made in the next few weeks. Residents in Stourbridge are returning to assess the damage to their homes caused by wildfires. Housing Secretary Angela Rayner has visited the area and says the situation is horrendous. Opening statements have begun at the Las Vegas trial of a man accused of organising the killing of Tupac Shakur nearly 30 years ago. 63-year-old Dwayne Keefe D. Davis is charged with murder with a deadly weapon to promote or assist a criminal gang. Chief Deputy District Attorney Binu Palal has spoken to the jurors.
10: You will learn that Dwayne Davis got the gun, that he got into a white Cadillac. You will learn. But the opportunity presented itself for retribution, Dwayne Davis made sure that the shooters were armed and ready to execute their revenge.
8: A minute's silence has been observed for former Cambridge professor Jason Arday at a vigil in his memory. He was found dead on Friday after quitting the university over allegations of plagiarism, which he denied. And in sport, Cardiff City rescued a point in dramatic fashion as Reuben Colwill's 98th minute equaliser secured them a 1-1 draw with Wrexham in the Welsh Derby. It was the rivals' first league meeting in more than 24 years. From Sky News, I'm AJ Walsh.
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11: All right, folks, welcome along to another Stateside edition here on Planet Rock. It's all about Americana music for the next hour. What is Americana music, I hear you cry? It's a good question. Well, at its heart, Americana pulls together country, folk, blues, roots, rock, southern rock, bluegrass, all kinds of good stuff. It's music with a story to tell, usually with a few miles on the clock and quite often a little dust on its boots as well. A bit like this one from the Blackberry Smoke.

0: but a cold beer came.
1: So I don't usually reach for a cold one. I'm more of a room temperature ales kind of guy, but with the extreme heat, I must admit, I have been reaching into that fridge and sacrificing taste for a drop in temperature. But you know what? There's room for both. There is, responsibly, obviously. But that was Dierks Bentley there, teaming up with Stephen Wilson Jr. on Cold Beer Can. Great tune. And before that, the Blackberry Smoke with Holding All the Roses, kicking things off here on Stateside this evening with me, Loz Guest. And let's just crack on, I think, with this new one from Grace Potter. This is called Run, Baby, Run.

0: It's country rock with a tornado at its heart. I wrote that down out of a flash of inspiration. Well, I remembered that song features on the soundtrack to Twisters, a film from a couple of years ago, you know, about people that go storm chasing, getting their kicks, I suppose, under the guise of scientific research. You can actually pay to go and do that. People will take you out into the eye of the storm. No, thank you. That is a hard no. Thanks very much. But anyway, great song. That was Luke Combs with Ain't No Love in Oklahoma here on Planet Rock. Stick around, folks. I've got Skinner on the way, Cassie Ashton, and also Beth Hart teaming up with Joe Bonamassa.
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was Cassie Ashton there. Turns out she really likes trucks, and her dream set of wheels, well, she calls it the Bratmobile. Started out as an idea on a Pinterest board, and well, the song kind of grew from there. Whether or not she's actually acquired the Bratmobile yet, I don't know, but I would certainly like to see it. It sounds pretty awesome. Before Cassie, it was the Mighty Skinhead was Still Unbroken. And up next here on Planet Rock, this is Good Fun. It's Ryan Bingham with the Ballad of the Texas Gentleman.

0: Now, don't get me wrong, I do love the original, but as far as cover versions go, that one is, well, it's pretty top tier. It is elite, as far as I'm concerned. Beth Hart and Joe Bonamassa taking on the classic Nutbush City Limits here on Planet Rock. So good. Right, back soon, we've got some Dave Matthews and his band, also Kip Moore, and a song from Future, is it next year? It is, isn't it? 2027, Winter's End Headliners.
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Every gravestone has a story, and Dave Matthews imagined a few of them. On that, I tell you what, I love that song. That was Gravedigger. Hauntingly beautiful. And before that, we had Kip Moore with Southpaw on Planet Rock. Up next, let's see if I can't squeeze this one in for you. Well, they are going to be headlining Winter's End Festival, of course, in Jan of next year. Talking about Bywater Call, they'll be there on the Friday, which is Jan 29th. Tickets are available for all 3 days across the weekend if you head to the website, planetrock.com. But anyhow, yes, this is Bywater Call, new single, Way to Go.

0: That'll just about do it for this week's edition of Stateside. Thank you so much for listening. Very much appreciated. 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
9: 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Text CHECK to 80800. 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
6: The top stories this hour. FIFA has sacked one of the governing body's most senior figures after he openly criticised Gianni Infantino's plan to sell part of the World Cup to investors. Chief Operating Officer Kevin Lamore said staff had been deceived by the president's plans. Earlier, the Scottish FA confirmed it will be joining the associations in England, Wales and Ireland in dropping their backing for Infantino's re-election. Chief Executive Ian Maxwell says they have lost confidence and action must be taken.
7: There obviously needs to be a review because the situation we're in is due to significant fear. We are in governance and transparency and engagement with member associations, and I'm sure UEFA and other confederations will be looking at what happens next.
6: Donald Trump reckons the Prime Minister is going to open up the North Sea. Andy Burnham will decide whether or not to approve drilling at the Rosebank oil field west of Shetland and Jackdaw off the coast of Aberdeen. The developer of both projects says it's a major step. Environmental campaigners are fighting the move. The US President has had his say.
8: He opened up the North Sea. Now he's got an immigration problem and he has an energy problem. He would have solved one of his problems. That would be a big thing. That would make UK rich. If you open up the North Sea, it's one of the great finds anywhere in the world. And if they would open up, the North Sea, UK would be rich again.
6: The Housing Secretary has described the wildfires that completely destroyed 19 homes in Stourbridge as absolutely horrendous. Angela Rayner says the government's spending £100 million to better equip fire services. A vigil has taken place in central London to remember Professor Jason Arday. He was found dead on Friday after quitting his role at Cambridge University while denying allegations of plagiarism. Police say there are no signs of foul play or suspicious circumstances surrounding the death of US actress Hayden Panettiere. The 36-year-old was found unresponsive at her home in South Carolina. And a monkey's returned to his Highland home, apparently of his own accord. Search teams had spent the day looking for Luca, a young Japanese macaque. A thermal imaging drone was used. From Sky News, I'm AJ Walsh.

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